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They are Germany's indie pop rock darlings known as Leoniden, with their new single I Still Feel here on Passport Approved. And that is taken from their forthcoming album, which is scheduled for release next month. Now, according to Leoniden, I Still Feel is a deeply philosophical exploration of the tension between eternity and finitude. The band originally formed back in 2005 and still maintain their status as one of Germany's most popular indie rock bands in quite some time. You can delve into more details on Leoniden online. We also gave you the London, England-based musical duo consisting of Ollie Fox and Scott Verrill, known as Good Neighbours, with their latest called Superstar. The band, of course, have enjoyed global success, including their debut single Home, which charted in 12 countries, including on the Billboard Top 100 in the United States. And they've already racked up hundreds of millions of streams worldwide, and have drawn comparisons to the likes of Glass Animals, Passion Pit, and MGMT. You can get further details at wearegoodneighbours.com. And we kick things off with a rising indie rock trio from Scotland who go under the guise of Junior VP, with their new single called Red Cardigan. And that is taken from their debut album called Do You Feel the Same? Now, according to Junior VP, they take their name from the distinctive American position of junior vice president, paying tribute to the golden era of American college rock, emo, and indie that inspires their sounds. Well, I hope you've enjoyed our travels to Scotland, England, and Germany. Here on Passport Approved, we are your access to international music, no matter the geographical destination, as we have been for two decades plus. Let's continue our musical travels now as we take you to Holland and bring the songwriter who began with humble beginnings, busking on the streets of Amsterdam. He's now gone on to become one of Holland's most popular artists in recent times. He goes under the guise of Zoutzan, and here's his new single, Let You Go, here on Passport Approved.

0: It's a cheeky rock sound of the Newcastle-based indie rock five-piece from the United Kingdom, known as The Cheek, spelled C-H-E-A-K-S, with Situation, a Lost Control. Now, according to the band, the song explores a loss of control, emotional overwhelm, and the pull of memories and relationships. The band has carved out a reputation for high-octane performances and rock anthems that manage to stay memorable. Well, we're going to take a little break, and when we return, we'll be the exciting new sounds of the British singer-songwriter known as St. Lindsay, as well as the fresh new sounds of the indie pop darlings from Germany called Walking on Rivers. That and much more is coming up next, right here on Passports Approved.
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Taking on a music excursion to Sydney, Australia, that is Stand Atlantic with their new single Lucid. Now, the band was originally known as What It's Worth, but changed their name to Stand Atlantic back in 2014. And according to the band, Lucid explores self-sabotage, inner conflict, and the uncomfortable clarity that comes with finally seeing your own patterns for what they truly are. And incidentally, their fifth studio album, God Breath, is scheduled for release officially on October the 23rd. We also gave you one of England's most exciting singer-songwriters, known as St. Lundy, with a track called Alaska, and that is taken from his EP recorded in Los Angeles, and is the first of three EPs, with each one written and recorded in a different city, including Los Angeles, Stockholm, Sweden, and Nashville, Tennessee. St. Lundy tells us he will be announcing a full UK and European tour soon. You can get further details on St. Lundy online. And we kick things off with one of Sweden's most popular artists over the past decade, known as Tove Lo with I'm Your Girl, Right? The Grammy-nominated artist got her first ever global support here on Passport Approved back in 2012 or so, with a demo single for the track called Habits, which went on to become a global smash in many countries around the world, racking up tens of billions of streams and views and various other digital impressions. Besides crafting her own music, Tove Lo has also collaborated with Coldplay, Flume, Charlie XCX, and a whole host of others. You can get further details at tove-lo.com. I certainly hope you're enjoying today's edition of Passport Approved as we race through the end of September into October. And of course, the holiday season and Christmas is right around the corner, so certainly 2026 has flown by like a musical jumbo jet. Let's continue our musical travels now as we take her to Germany and bring her the indie folk band known as Walking on Rivers, who recorded their album during a three-week trip to Oklahoma City with producer Sven Ludwig, who's worked with Philbo Reaver and OK Kid. The band go under the guise of Walking on Rivers, and here's their latest. It's called Waste the Night, here on Passport Approved.

0: That's the first single from the four-track self-produced EP from the British artist known as Sam Fire, and a song called Father from the EP of the same name. According to Sam Fire, Father is a confessional song about growing up with institutional religion and learning to become the woman you were never taught you could be. She has been compared to the likes of Florence and the Machine, Lana Del Rey, Kate Bush, and Portishead. You can delve into more information on Sam Fire online. Well, I'm going to take a little break, and when I return, we bring the fresh new sounds from England's very own Cassia. We also bring you the genre-blending electro-pop-punk outfit from Australia called Sonics, as well as a fresh new sound from the artist known as Must Be John. That and much more is coming up next, right here on Passports Approved.
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He is a London, England-based artist called simply Must Be John with Get the Time Back, and that is taken from his latest album called Words to Live By. Now, musically, he has been compared to the likes of The Streets, Gorillaz, and Arctic Monkeys, and he recently worked with the British songwriter and producer Rich Turvey, who's known for his work with Blossoms, Jamie Webster, and The Wombats. Must Be John will be touring throughout Europe and the United Kingdom from mid-November through December. You can get further details at mustbejohn.com. We also give the genre-blending electro-pop-punk band from Adelaide, Australia, who go under the guise of Tonics with Stupid Things I've Done. That is taken from their 19-21 EP. Now, according to the band, the new single is a track with brutal honesty recounting the imagination of a future with someone and the pain when it fails. Incidentally, the band were voted the most popular electronic band at the 2025 South Australian Music Awards. You can get further details at sonicsaus.com. Unfortunately, we have reached a conclusion of this week's edition of Passport Approved. I do hope you've enjoyed our international travels as we act local and think global. 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As always, a big thanks to all of our great local radio partners and audio platforms who join us weekly to bring you international music pre-discovery. And a big thank you also to my producer, Mr. William Amon, for his help behind the scenes. And we leave you off today with a colourful fusion of the indie rock pop alternative musical trio from the United Kingdom. Known as Cassia, they recently recorded their brand new album called Lemon Gelato in Berlin, Germany, and they describe the city as a melting pot of themes regarding identity and growth. And here's their latest single, it's called Praise. Once again, it's England's Cassia. And until next time, it's Sat Pizza saying goodbye from Passports Approved.

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2: 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We are very excited to have here, hours before the tour kicks off, Polyvinyl Records recording artist Squirrel Flower joining us in Studio C with our members. The new album, her fifth album, Say a Prayer to the Gods of Getting Going, that's out now on Polyvinyl Records. And again, tour kicks off tonight, September 23rd, 2026, at the Grog Shop in Cleveland Heights. Ella O'Connor Williams is Squirrel Flower, and thank you very much for being here.
3: Thank you so much for having me. Thanks for the lovely introduction.
2: Thank you very much. Yeah, you're welcome. We're excited to have you here. Big fan of your music for quite some time, and excited to have you here in Studio C and get to know you a little bit and hear some of these songs. Like I mentioned, your tour literally starts tonight.
3: Well, it starts right now, technically.
2: I guess it does, right? I mean, you're based in Chicago,
3: mm-hmm.
2: and so you drove out here, and the first show on the tour is tonight at the Grog Shop in Cleveland Heights. We'll call this an exclusive dress rehearsal for our Summit members tonight. A little warm-up for you, a little warm-up for all of us.
3: Yeah.
2: So if you're ready, let's do a song. What do you have for us first?
3: This song is called Highway Woman.

0: Squirrel Flower live in Studio C for our Summit members today, and kicking off the tour tonight at the Grog Shop in Cleveland Heights. New album out now, Say a Prayer to the Gods of Getting Going, available now on Polyvinyl Records. And before we do this next song, I just want to preface this by saying that this was one of my favorite songs of the year 2023 from your previous album, Tomorrow's Fire. There is a stunning music video that goes along with this that really is a great visual accompaniment to the song and the content in that song. So I'm very thankful that you're playing this. If you could do that for us and share that song with us here, what do you have for us next?
1: This song is Alley Light, and that music video, we were actually trying to recreate the movie Thief. Do you know that movie? James McCann?
0: I don't keep up with movies because I have to keep up with all the music that's
1: It's like a Chicago 80s heist
0: that,
1: movie.
0: It does look like that when watching the music video. Yeah. I totally get that, yeah. That makes total sense. But yeah, this was a favorite of mine from 3 years ago, and happy to have you playing that. Alley Light from Squirrel Flower here on The Summit.
1: Thanks.

0: Oh, man.
1: That is a stunner for sure. Squirrel Flower here joining us live in Studio C, the song Alley Light from the previous record, Tomorrow's Fire, released in 2023. Ella O'Connor Williams is Squirrel Flower touring. The tour starts tonight, September 23rd, 2026 at the Grog Shop in Cleveland Heights. Fifth album titled Say a Prayer to the Gods of Getting Going is out now on Polyvinyl Records. And, okay, so you are from Chicago, like we mentioned, and you know there. I don't know. There seems to be. I've seen some of the social media clips from you, building up to the release of this record. There's some really cool footage of you just very casually and very in a very chill manner, just playing some of these songs, like leaning up against a pickup truck with the rural setting in the background. I think you recorded some of those in like Illinois somewhere or Indiana maybe.
2: Yeah, you're talking about like the videos on Instagram.
1: Yes, yeah. Exactly. Yeah.
2: Yeah, I had the idea to do that. Basically, like I spend so much time on the road and see so many beautiful landscapes and so many beautiful things, and
1: in between the places you're trying to
2: in between the places I play and yeah, in between the destinations And I wanted to, so much of this record is about those kind of in-between spaces and that movement. And I wanted to be able to like share that a little bit with people who follow me.
1: So. Well, they were very beautifully done. And I mean, it does seem like there is sort of a restless spirit that you're working through that kind of permeates throughout within this album. Is that something that you've always dealt with personally, sort of a restless spirit? Or, where was your headspace in getting this album together once you started writing it?
2: I think it's something that I've kind of always had within me, this tension of kind of compulsive movement versus like feeling like maybe I should be more stagnant. Mm-hmm. And it's something that has shown up in a lot of my music kind of since I first started making music. I'm very affected by environments and physical places. And I think this record just kind of zeroed in on that more intentionally than any past record.
1: Well, I've been lucky to see you in concert twice. Earlier this summer, late June, you opened for Spoon and the Beths at the Rock and Roll Hall of Fame, which had to be a pretty cool experience, right?
2: Very cool.
1: Yeah.
2: Yeah, it was funny. The green room was like so the Rock Hall was under construction.
1: Yes, it was, yeah.
2: And the green room was through the construction in their offices in the basement. And I was like, yeah, this is real rock and roll.
1: Yeah, yeah. You know? I mean, they are adding a new
2: wing. In a construction site.
1: Right, right. But yeah, cool outdoor show on the plaza there. Did you get a chance to kind of walk around and explore the Rock Hall a little bit?
2: Honestly, not really. It was like a kind of a crazy day. There was a lot of moving pieces happening. I unfortunately didn't get to like really look, but I felt it.
1: Yeah.
2: You know?
1: Yeah. There's a lot of history in there, of course.
2: Yeah.
1: The other time I saw you, and this gets to the next song that we're about to hear, the song that we're playing on our station right now, I saw you opening for Italian indie rock legends Blonde Redhead back on March 1st, 2024 at the Roxy at Mahal's in Lakewood. And here you have a new song called Cleveland, which we'll hear in just a second. But even in that song, you name check the suburb of Lakewood on the west side by name. And so I have to imagine our part of the world left quite an impression on you when you were here last time around, right?
2: There's just something about Cleveland. I feel like thinking back to the last like 5 years of touring, Cleveland might be the place I've played the most.
1: Really?
2: Yeah.
1: Including
2: Chicago? Not intentionally, including Chicago.
1: Really?
2: I've played in Cleveland so many times.
1: Where all have you played in Cleveland? Have you played the Grog Shop before?
2: Everywhere. I've played Grog Shop twice. Yeah. I've played at like the museum there, the art museum.
1: The Cleveland Museum of Art, yeah.
2: Yeah, the Cleveland Museum of Art. I've played at
1: Beachland Ballroom.
2: Mahal's,
1: right.
2: But like all of the rooms.
1: Yes, they have many rooms in there.
2: Beachland Tavern.
1: Yeah.
2: What other venues do they have?
1: Bigger venues like House of Blues or the Agora.
2: I haven't played those.
1: Yeah.
2: But yeah, obviously I played the Rock Hall.
1: Right.
2: I've played at Oberlin College,
1: which is in the
2: Cleveland,
1: vicinity.
2: But is, in the vicinity.
1: Well, keep checking these off the list of all the venues in town. That's great. Well, we have that song that we're playing right now from the new record, Say a Prayer to the Gods of Getting Going, your fifth full length out now on Polyvinyl Records. Very happy to have Squirrel Flower here in Studio C for our Summit members. Squirrel Flower is Ella O'Connor Williams. And yeah, that tour kicks off tonight, sort of a dress rehearsal here for Summit members. That'll be at the Grog Shop tonight in Cleveland Heights. Ella, let's hear that song, Cleveland, right now, since we're in Northeast Ohio. Cool. Let's do it.
2: Also, shout out to Taylor Swift, who released a song called Cleveland, or is releasing a song called Cleveland on Friday, which, you know.
1: I was going to ask you
2: about
1: that.
2: I did it first. I'll just say that.
1: Yeah, yeah. We'll get to that in a minute, but yeah, let's hear that new song. This is Squirrel Flower with Cleveland live in Studio C on the Summit.

0: 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The fifth album, Say a Prayer to the Gods of Getting Going, that's out now on Polyvinyl Records. Tour gets started tonight, September 23rd, 2026 at the Grog Shop in Cleveland Heights. Ella O'Connor Williams is Squirrel Flower. We just heard the new song Cleveland. And I guess, you know, I mean, you guys, Ella gets it. Cleveland's the cool place to be, right? Northeast Ohio in general, you know? So if you ever decide to relocate from Chicago to here, I think you made the right move if you consider
1: doing
0: so.
1: I'll let you know. You'll be the first person I call.
0: We'll show you all the cool spots in town. And here in Akron. Things are cool down here in Akron as well. So, all right. Well, you mentioned, you pulled up in the tour van and, you know, you and Travis, the tour manager, got out and we were talking a little bit and you were like, can you believe what just happened last night? And you mentioned that about Taylor Swift dropping a new song, Cleveland, or about to be this week. You were rather perturbed by that.
1: Listen, I don't know if she's heard my song or not. Like I said, there's something about Cleveland. I know it. She knows it.
0: Yeah, well, she married a guy from there, so there is that.
1: She did.
0: Yeah.
1: But I will be very interested in hearing the song, in seeing if there are any similarities.
0: Are you saying Taylor Swift might have ripped you off? Is that what you're saying?
1: No. I would never imply that on radio.
0: All right.
1: On air.
0: But you were there first with your love of Cleveland.
1: I did it first.
0: You clearly did it first, obviously. So.
1: Cleveland forever.
0: That's right. That's right. Well, I have to ask you about this. I don't normally ask this question, but I've always been curious about this. What is the background of your stage name, Squirrel Flower? You are Ella O'Connor Williams, but you perform under the name Squirrel Flower. What's the background on that?
1: The background is I basically invented it when I was 4. It was an alter ego for myself. I was a very strange kid. It lived a lot within my own imagination.
0: Not strange at all.
1: And when I developed this project, I was about 18 years old. And I think, it was in like 2015. And I had been kind of doing something different musically than I had done before. And it felt like I needed to use a moniker that wasn't just my name to differentiate it a little bit from the music I had made in the past. And I was thinking, like, you know, I couldn't think of anything. And then I remembered Squirrel Flower. And, you know, at the time in 2015, there were so many bands popping up with like twee little names like that. I was like, this is perfect. I didn't think that the project would get anywhere. And now I'm just kind of stuck with it. But I do love it.
0: Yeah.
1: But it is a funny name to be stuck with forever.
0: Well, but like you said, it's true to a very, to the core of what you are. I mean, from the beginning of your life, essentially, first making, you know, memories and you know, thoughts about the world around you, you decided that at 4 years old, you said. So, you know, and that's sort of, I get it. I mean, that's, you know, you're not Ella O'Connor Williams up here on stage. You are a different entity in that regard. And in this case, you step into the being that is Squirrel Flower, right?
1: Yeah, I think it's good to have a little bit of distance or even just like a little bit of persona, even if you're not dressing up as someone else.
0: Yeah, no, I get it. I mean, there's a lot of bands out there who are one person, but under a stage name, you know, and then there's nothing wrong with that at all. It's part of the artistry and the presentation and the aesthetic, and I can appreciate that for sure. So we have Ella O'Connor Williams here, who is Squirrel Flower. The tour kicks off tonight at the Grog Shop in Cleveland Heights. I love that. It's going to be a good time tonight up there, and that new album is out now. Her fifth full-length, Say a Prayer to the Gods of Getting Going, that's out now on Polyvinyl Records. We got a lot of great folks here. Our loyal Summit members who support this public radio station here for the Studio C session. And we have one more song. What do we have next?
1: The song is called Not Me. Thank you all so much.

0: Very good. Squirrel Flower, the project of Ella O'Connor Williams, joining us live in Studio C for our Summit members. That actually is the lead single from this album, Not Me. But, you know, Northeast Ohio, we decided to do things our way and play the song Cleveland. It feels like the right thing to do. Before we let you go, I want to ask you one last thing.
1: Yes.
0: I host a show on this radio station called Life and Lyrics, where we get together with our elite level members, Red Guitar Club level members, and we talk about the five most impactful songs that have meant so much to them throughout their life. And I know that's a big thing to think about. I'm just going to ask you that question, but just with one song. So I'm going to ask you, what song have you had on repeat lately, or what is your favorite song ever that you go back to or has meant the most to you and shaped your life?
1: This kind of feels like in Jeopardy, like at the end. What's the thing that they do where they have like
0: Final
1: the
0: Jeopardy?
1: Huge, the Final Jeopardy, the
0: yes.
1: Like really expensive question.
0: Yes. I'm no Alex Trebek, but I know it's a lot to consider.
1: The one song. Can I have 30 seconds to think about it? Can you guys do the Jeopardy
0: theme song? Can we play the theme song in the background? I know, it's a big ask on the spot. Boy, our Summit members are really coming through here. This is great.
1: You guys should be up here. It's not beautiful. I mean, honestly, so much of my experience with music throughout my life has been from my family, and like some of my earliest memories of music were listening to my grandfather's lute recordings. He was a lute and recorder player.
0: Oh,
1: and
0: really?
1: Like a medieval musician.
0: That's like sort of a
1: lute.
0: Like a handheld harp or like a primitive guitar type of thing?
1: It's like, it looks like a pear. It has a very round body.
0: Yeah.
1: And it's, I think the strings are double. It's like a 12-string guitar.
0: Yeah, okay.
1: And I don't know exactly how many strings there are, but it's such a beautiful instrument. And I fell asleep every night as a kid listening to a CD of his lute recordings.
0: Oh, wow.
1: And kind of would wake up every morning to my dad playing like Bach cello suites on his bass. So I don't know if this is a cop-out, because it's not, it doesn't, you know, give you one song, but I truly think if I'm thinking of the most impactful music, it's those kind of like, you know, medieval classical pieces that were performed specifically like by my family members and made their way into my soul from a very young age.
0: I absolutely love that. That is a great answer.
1: You can't really play those on the radio, though. Exactly.
0: We'll find a lute recording somewhere. I'll have your people email our people some recordings of your grandfather.
1: There's this lute player, contemporary lute player named Paul Odette, and he has amazing recordings if you do desire to listen to that kind of music or play it on the radio.
0: Well, now I guess this begs the question, your follow-up, Bob. Are you going to have a lute song on it?
1: I've been wanting to learn the lute, but it's not an easy instrument.
0: I'm sure it's not.
1: And
0: or readily available to find one.
1: Exactly. Or cheap.
0: Yeah.
1: I could sell my tour van and get a lute instead. I'm sure Poly Vinyl would be very happy with that decision.
0: No, that's a great answer, though. I mean, bringing it back to your family, I love that you would fall asleep as a child listening to recordings of your grandfather playing the lute. That is one of the most beautiful things I've ever heard. And I think that's amazing. So, very cool. Ella, we're so thankful you're here. Thank you so much for having me. Yes, thank you for making the time to come to us on the eve of your tour, which begins tonight at the Grog Shop in Cleveland Heights.
1: So excited.
0: Dare I say, you're home away from home here in Northeast Ohio.
1: Yep.
0: So looking forward to tonight. It's going to be a great show. Let's give one more round of applause for Squirrel Flower, everyone.
1: Thank you so much.
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0: This is the Summit FM. I'm Brad Savage, and we are coming to you from Nashville, from East Iris Studios. It's Americana Fest 2026, and Summit faves who have come through the Akron and greater Northeast Ohio area a number of times over the years. We welcome Fruition.
1: Hello.
0: The trio Fruition. The trio version.
2: Nice to see you. This is Mimi here.
0: Hey, Mimi.
3: Hey, Kellen Acebrook here.
1: This is Jay Cobb here.
0: Hi. Yes. Well, welcome. Welcome. And welcome back to Nashville for what looks to be a rather busy week for Fruition with three, count them, three kind of industry buzz showcases and so forth. So tell us what to anticipate this week here at Americana Fest.
3: Well, you know, I mean, you know the deal here. We're here trying to promote our new album.
0: Yep.
3: And we're here with some label representation, which is a nice change of pace for Fruition.
0: Right.
3: And so we said yes to as many things as we could. We're doing like a label party. We're doing something at the Station Inn later tonight. We're doing something at the bowling alley on Friday morning. And I think that's Salt Lick Incubator today.
0: Oh, those sessions are way cool as well. Cool. In addition to our East Iris radio sessions.
3: Well, that's the real reason we're here.
0: I mean, really. But does that, and by the way, does radio still kind of move the needle for a band like Fruition? Like, do you feel like in a good radio support city, does that help the cause along?
2: We've seen it help over the years, you know, go to a town that's spinning something and come back and there's a lot more people in the room. I mean, it works.
0: It's hard because it's such a short attention span society, but hopefully if the radio station's doing it right in their city, the airplay can really help like build that community from town to town.
1: Absolutely.
3: Yeah. I mean, I'm so thankful for the fact that radio still exists in like you said, this short attention span society and in this world where people are generally looking at their phone and flipping through 5-second reels and stuff.
0: Yep.
3: I'm so thankful for radio, and I think that it's a good beacon of hope for music and art and just community in the world, and especially in America.
0: That's what the Summit FM is founded on. Like when we do our pledge drives, that's what we say is music and art and community. Like
1: I love that.
0: That's
1: and I prefer to listen to the radio over say things like some kind of thing like Spotify giving me here's something new. I'd rather just listen to the radio and find things new on the radio.
0: Yeah. Right. Well, you get that human curation rather than the all mysterious
1: algorithm.
0: Like, what does that all mean anyway? You know,
1: mystical. Yeah.
0: And we remember also just want to say thanks to Fruition because you guys came in as the trio and played with Southern Avenue at our big, we called it the Thankful Thanksgiving concert a couple of years back.
2: Yes, that was a blast for sure. And we love Southern Avenue. So we really had a good time with y'all.
0: That is so perfect. So tell us about the new record and kind of what to look into and what to hear in that new release.
1: Well, it's a culmination of 18 years of us playing music together.
0: 18? I didn't realize it was that long.
1: Yeah, there are more co-writes on the record than any other record we've done in the past. So I feel like it's really a great collective.
0: Yeah.
1: I don't know. Words are escaping me.
0: The co-write brings a different feel to the finished product, right?
1: Like, yeah. It's more of a Fruition record than we've ever done. So I guess I could say that.
2: There it is.
0: Yeah. There it is. There it is. Well, and so if you're just joining us, we're in Nashville. Fruition, our guest for the Americana Fest sessions, and now the news, the big news, the announcement that came. So tell us what 2027 will bring after 18 years for the band.
2: Well, we're starting our final tour, album for the foreseeable future. So what 2027 brings is still a big question mark.
0: Right.
2: But just the... It's It's don't go looking for any drama or anything.
0: I was gonna say, do you all not get along anymore?
2: No, the band is full of more love than ever, but it's just the touring. We just can't. We can't do it anymore.
0: Yeah, give us a little look behind the curtain, because when I saw this announcement come across the social media, I was like, Fruition's been at this forever. I knew the new record was coming, and so I was very surprised. And you've built a lot of fan base over almost 20 years. But what kind of factors into a decision like that?
3: Well, like you said, like a peek behind the curtain. You can build a fan base over 18 years. You can have however many tens and thousands of followers on any given social media platform and hundreds of thousands of monthly listeners on a streaming platform. And that doesn't necessarily convert to tickets.
0: Right.
3: It doesn't necessarily convert to a stable work schedule or mental health. And for us, it's been really hard to get over the hump of making enough to justify continuing. And,
0: wow. Yeah.
3: And, you know, you try and post, you know, insofar as social media goes, you try and represent yourself in a positive and optimistic light. And so, like you said, people might think, man, those guys are crushing it. They're always on the road. Look, they got this nice big black van. And like, we're always like, we're having a blast and we can't wait to see you. And that's true. Like, I have a blast every time I step foot on stage, and I can't wait to see whoever is going to be there. But that doesn't necessarily mean people are going to be there. And more, especially since post-pandemic, post that time, it's been increasingly, exponentially even harder to keep up with the cost of living in Yep. America and the wages that we are able to get for doing this job.
0: Sure.
3: They kind of have stagnated in the last 20, basically since we started this band.
0: Right.
3: The wages haven't gone up, but everything else has
0: gone
3: and
0: up.
3: And that's become more like a visceral feeling each and every day when you're out on the road trying to grind. And you have to hang it up at some point.
0: Even just the cost of city to city and touring and mm-hmm. upkeep of a vehicle.
1: Yeah, it's like the reflection of the state of the economy.
0: Right.
1: You know, is... It definitely, being part of the music industry, we are a part of that. And, mm-hmm. and you know, you see things like the rich getting richer and the poor getting poorer and the middle class disappearing. And, you know, we've always kind of prided ourselves in being kind of a blue collar band. We're down to come to small places and have big shows at the small little places and push on and play more and more shows. And things have just changed. You know, people yeah. don't have the kind of income that they used to have, and things cost more money. And so we are also at the mercy of the beast of the American capitalism crashing and burning, right. what it feels like.
0: Well, yeah, and it's easy to kind of laugh at that, but that's more serious than you think.
1: Yeah.
0: Like, mm-hmm. like, so what do you think that says about the state of arts and music and culture in America? And it's not like you're a band that just started 6 months ago and couldn't make a go of it. I mean, this is years later.
3: Our entire adult lives, even.
0: Yeah, right. Yeah. Mm-hmm. Right.
3: I think that, like Jay said, it's indicative of every industry and anyone trying to make it as an independent business, mm-hmm. but especially in the field of art, music, visual, film, photography, you know, corporate monopolies kind of gobbling up every independent outlet possible yeah. and commodifying art without making art. And everyone wants a piece of it without doing the real work.
0: The grind.
3: Is, yeah, mm-hmm. which is like, you know, the beautiful part is like you grind and then you reap the rewards of this art that you made and it resonating with people. And it's just, it's become impossible to do that because, yeah. like I said, just like corporate monoliths kind of, you know, Live Nation, Ticketmaster, all that have kind of made it impossible for independent blue collar mom and pop shop type bands.
0: Yeah.
3: So that's where we're at.
0: And that's a real shame. I mean, I think there's something that's lost in that.
3: Oh, yeah.
0: Just for what music and the live experience and the touring experience and the business of being a band, what that's supposed to mean and kind of stand for.
1: Mm-hmm. Yeah.
0: So you have a nice lengthy date of run coming up and you're supporting the new record, but then will you kind of return home and just kind of be based there? Will you each kind of continue doing some music, or have you not even thought that far ahead yet?
2: I'm not thinking that far. I just know deep in my bones that, you know, like musicians don't retire. Like,
0: yeah,
2: what my relationship to music is will be different, but I think that I will find a different kind of sanctity in it. Whatever comes, I will make music.
0: Yeah.
2: It might just be for me. I don't know.
0: Right.
2: I don't know.
0: Yeah. Well, that's disheartening. Like, don't lose the faith in music and creative expression.
1: Oh, yeah.
0: You know what I mean?
1: I don't think any of us have lost faith in that.
0: It's just the business reality, the financial reality.
1: Right.
2: It's finance. It's aging bodies. It's, you know, I'm not the young woman I was when we started hopping in the van, you know, and it's,
0: yeah.
2: And it's also, this is our one precious life. And, I'd like to see what else there is for me besides rolling down the road.
0: So our guests are Fruition, part of the Americana Fest 2026 on the Summit FM. Do you have any estimate on how many shows, how many miles you've put on over all these years?
3: At least 100.
0: Yeah.
1: Couple hundred.
3: It's so hard to say. Like, I mean, if we break it down, like, we've been doing it for 18 years. We've definitely had busier years and slower years, but we've got have to have played 1,000 shows.
0: Yeah,
3: have to, you know,
1: at least, yeah,
3: you know, like
1: probably times 10.
3: I have to have played hundreds of thousands of songs. You know, I have to have played for 1 million unique pairs of ears.
0: Mm-hmm.
3: And yeah, so it's hard to. It would be interesting to actually break it down.
0: Yeah,
3: and like dive deep and get those numbers.
1: It would be.
3: Maybe we'll have some time coming
1: in the first. Yeah. I'd say in the first 3 years, even, we got our 10,000 hours in because we were a busking band.
0: Yeah.
1: So we used to just go out on the street and play as long as we can.
0: Yep.
1: As long as we felt, because that's how we paid our rent and
0: right. Sure.
1: Got our cigarettes and all of that. So.
0: Yep.
1: Yeah.
0: Oh, wow. Someone should write a book about the Fruition on the road years, you know?
1: Someone should.
0: Yeah.
1: I agree with that.
0: That's right.
1: I would love to read it.
2: Yeah, for sure.
1: What happened? That happened?
0: So Fruition, like we were saying, they have 3 showcase events here at the Americana Fest conference, but then circling back to Nashville, full band in just a couple of weeks.
1: Mm-hmm.
3: Yeah, October 6th at 3rd and Lindsley.
0: Okay.
3: Lindsley, I think they call it.
0: Yeah, cool spot. Yeah. Do you have anything in Ohio coming up? I feel like you might.
3: Yeah.
0: It might be Columbus or might be one of the other, but yeah, because you're road warriors, you've been doing this a long time, and we've enjoyed supporting everything that Fruition does.
1: Thank you.
0: Maybe there's a future after.
1: Yeah.
0: Maybe there's an economic turnaround in our country, and then Fruition comes back most.
1: It's very, very, very possible.
3: We'll be in Cleveland.
0: Oh, it is Cleveland
3: on November 15th.
0: November 5th. Which venue?
3: I don't know.
0: Okay, but it is Cleveland.
2: Yes. I think it's the Music Box Supper Club.
0: Okay, good.
1: And I will say, just for Ohio, I've been recently, about the last year and a half, been an auxiliary member of the band Camp.
0: Oh, right.
1: So I've been playing with those Columbus boys.
0: Yep.
1: So Yeah.
0: They, yeah, that, and that is quite a thing to behold, how big they've gotten. Good for Camp. Yeah,
1: they're doing great.
0: Yep, yep. And they actually started their whole band at Ohio University, Athens, Ohio, where we have a broadcast signal in that cool college town.
1: Love that.
0: So, yeah. So will you continue to do more?
1: Yeah.
0: With them. Mm-hmm. Very nice. See, everything ties back to Ohio eventually.
1: It does.
3: That's what they say.
0: Right. So, well, very good. Fruition live from Americana Fest at East Iris Studios. And thank you very much. We'll look forward to seeing you in November in Cleveland.
2: Thank you.
3: Thanks, Brian.
1: Thanks for the chat.

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0: 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It's Music City for Americana Fest 2026. We are coming to you today with all these great artist interviews. We're at East Iris Studios, and a new name that's getting a lot of attention recently here. It's a big year for Mr. Frank Mastra. How are you, Frank?
1: I'm good, thanks.
0: Hey, nice to meet you in person.
1: Good to meet you as well.
0: And what a voice. The performance you just did was terrific. Just you and the piano, solo piano kind of thing.
1: That's my thing, yeah.
0: So, and this is a pretty big week for you because A, you live here in Nashville nowadays. B, the record is coming out on Friday. Like the, that's a long time in the waiting, you know, to get that going. So how do you feel right before the big record comes out and like that moment of anticipation before you, you know, release that into the known universe?
1: Well, I'm very excited to see the reactions and to, you know, see what it does in the world of listeners. And as a listener myself, I truly believe that this is going to be, I truly believe it will be well received.
0: Yeah.
1: And hopefully a universal kind of album as opposed to a niche kind of
0: deal. Well, that's kind of the dream, right?
1: If
0: a good song connects, you know. So tell us a little bit about it. It's Bitter End. It's your first full like EP. Was it all recorded here in Nashville too?
1: Actually, no. Hanging On was recorded in Los Angeles.
0: Okay,
1: actually. And that was right around in November last year, I believe, or October. It's hard to.
0: Yeah, right.
1: It's been quite a year. Exactly.
0: Yeah.
1: But the rest I did in Nashville, and I recorded everything in Nashville. And actually, one of the songs I wrote myself about 3 or 4 years ago. Hmm. Which one is it? It's the. How We've Grown.
0: That's what it's called. Sorry. We've Grown.
1: Thank you. Yeah, I've forgotten that. But that I wrote on my own, and then we brought it to the studio, and it came to life then. So,
0: I mean, that's the true point of being an artist and having the vision to bring this music to life. So when did you arrive in Nashville? When did you actually relocate here?
1: Well, I had my first trip here in October last year, and that was my first taste of Nashville, and I knew right when I got off the plane that this city lived and breathed the music.
0: Yeah.
1: And I totally fell in love with it, and then I moved in the next January. So
0: that's a quick turnaround, though, and like that's a big step, like packing up everything and coming to a new place for the music.
1: Yeah.
0: But was that always the goal?
1: Of course, always. And I was in college at the time. I hadn't graduated. I still haven't graduated.
0: Okay.
1: I took an academic leave, as they call it.
0: Sure.
1: About 3.5 years into my college career. So a semester left to go. And I said, I'm packing my bags and I'm doing this thing.
0: Going to Nashville.
1: Exactly.
0: You're a troubadour now. This is great. So tell us, so where were you attending college? You're from a town called Orient Point, New York. Where is that located?
1: Orient Point is the very tip of the North Fork of Long Island. If you know the shape of Long Island, it's the shape of a fish. And so if you got Montauk on the South Fork, of course, and you got Orient on the top, on the North Fork. So I grew up in a town of 700 people. Wherever you walk, within a quarter mile, there's water. And grew up, my dad's an oyster farmer, and all three of my brothers all did that. And went off to college. I went to college at SUNY Oneonta.
0: Okay.
1: And I got to study under Jeremy Wall of Spyro Gyra, if you know.
0: Oh, no kidding. Jazz band.
1: Oh, yes.
0: Long history.
1: Oh, yes.
0: Yeah.
1: I got the tail end of his teaching career, and I got to play his retirement party, actually, in his funk band, which was quite nice.
0: Oh, that's way cool.
1: And Jeremy's a good friend of mine now, he taught me a lot of things about songwriting and
0: like playing. A mentorship. Even.
1: Oh yes. Yeah, yeah. I consider it that. Yes.
0: Well, and your family is musical. I saw your dad had some music background, right?
1: Oh yes. Yeah. My dad is a lifetime bass player.
0: Yeah.
1: And he played in a band called the Knockout Drops for most of his life. And, okay. he played in the, like, you know, all 90s, early 2000s. They did the New York City circuit.
0: Yeah.
1: And they were playing Bitter End, CBGB, you know, all these old great, fantastic venues. And I remember being a small child in a stroller getting pushed to one of his gigs. Yes. And I remember seeing the electrifying atmosphere of live performance and immediately falling in love with it. And just knowing from that point on that is a part of me.
0: So Frank Mastra is our guest here on the Summit FM from Americana Fest 2026. So did your dad, was that kind of setting the stage to do music yourself and to go this route?
1: Well, maybe subconsciously, yes.
0: Yeah.
1: My parents were very accommodating to my wants and you know, all these things. And I wanted very much so to keep playing piano, and I took to it at a very young age, and I just went with it, and sure enough, here I am, and I thank them every day for it.
0: Well, what do you anticipate now that this EP is coming out? What's left for the rest of this year and looking ahead into what I think will be a big breakout year for you, 2027?
1: Well, I'd like to think so too. I mean, I hope it happens, you know, whenever it can, but I've been living week by week, I'll call it.
0: Yeah,
1: you know,
0: yeah.
1: Just seeing what happens next, and this week has been a blast so far, and I've got some more shows to go here, and I'm here for the ride.
0: Yeah, and this is your first time at Americana Fest too, right?
1: Yes, it is.
0: Oh my gosh. So you have a big showcase over at City Winery. That's tomorrow, is that right?
1: Yes, yeah. Yes it is. I will be doing that, and before then I'll have a show too that day, so doubleheader, of course. I'll go to bed early tonight and make sure I'm all set for that.
0: Play three or four. What's that like though, with the way your voice comes through in the music? Like, it must be hard to do multiple gigs in a day.
1: I'll tell you, I'm even hurting now from doing those three songs I just played.
0: Yeah,
1: you know, I was saying before, I have found this whole new world almost automatically, this world of vocal hygiene.
0: Yes.
1: And yep. And taking care of my voice and resting it. And I'm speaking, I would consider, softly currently.
0: Yeah, right, right.
1: You know, so like it's all something now that I'm very mindful of, and I take all the precautions I can, but it's only been about a month since I've started doing that. So up until that point, I was just belting and, you know, so I do my best now to keep it under control.
0: And, any plans to go out on the road, as the record comes out and into the new year?
1: No plans, but definitely dreams.
0: Dreaming to do that.
1: Yes.
0: Yeah.
1: As soon as I have a band together.
0: Yeah.
1: And I can, and a van, of course.
0: Yes.
1: And I will be on the road for as long as I can.
0: And as soon as gas prices come down.
1: Exactly.
0: Bit, right.
1: Maybe I'll go electric.
0: Yeah, you know? Right.
1: Yeah.
0: Well, very good. Mr. Frank Mastra, our guest from Americana Fest at East Iris Studios. And we'll have you come by the radio station, come play a show in Ohio sometime soon.
1: Thank you so much. It's a pleasure.
0: Nice to meet you. It is the Summit FM and the Americana Fest sessions for 2026. Thanks, Frank.
1: Thank you.

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1: And Mike Reed, and you're listening to the Summit FM, local, independent, all music public radio in Akron, Canton, Youngstown, and Athens, Ohio. 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

0: It is the Americana Fest Sessions 2025, live from Nashville. I'm Brad Savage here on the Summit FM, and we are at East Iris Studios here in Nashville for Americana Fest. I am joined by two guys that have done a really interesting, excellent new album, Mr. Mike Reed and Joe Henry. Hi, guys. How's it going?
1: Brad. Hello, Brad. Nice to see you.
0: Yeah. And you both have some ties to Ohio in your past, as I understand it.
1: We do indeed.
0: Yeah. Will you mention where you spent a few boyhood years?
1: I spent 4 years in Bath, Ohio, which is a small town between Akron and Cleveland.
0: That's right. We have great coverage in Bath. A lot of Summit FM members right there. Great, great little area. And then Mr. Mike Reed, I understand you played football for Cincinnati Bengals.
2: Brad, it's some. We used to fold our helmets up and put them in our back pockets. That's how long ago I played. I was with the Bengals. I was a rookie in, do I want to say this?
0: Oh, sure.
2: 1970. Yeah.
0: Oh, my gosh.
2: Well, here, I always tell, as a frame of reference, young people, I was the seventh kid drafted in the first round, and I signed for $22,000.
0: Whoa.
2: And that kid this year signed for $23 million, so I missed it by a couple of zeros.
0: Yeah. Well, you could go back now, right? There we go.
2: Have this held together with baling wire and duct tape now.
0: But after your football time, you have done a pretty extensive music career and a lot of chart history, country music world, and so forth.
2: Well, it made sense, you know, Brad, too. I was out playing little listening rooms in the late 70s. And I got an offer to $100 a week to be a staff writer. I didn't even know what that meant.
0: Yeah.
2: But it was the condition that my wife, Susie, we had just married, moved there. And so we did. And country music was like Mars to me. I was not raised on country music. But Nashville, as much as anything, is a song publishing town. Mm-hmm. So it covers a lot of bases there. And when I first got there in 80, that staff writing made very, very little sense. But, you know, I've always said about myself in music, what I lack in abilities and maybe innate talent was made up by nature blessing me with a curiosity.
0: Mm-hmm.
2: and a love, a relentless love for this, to try to figure things out. And so sometimes it's just how relentless you're willing to show up, and how long are you compelled to stay with it.
0: Right. You know? Right. No, good. Sage words of advice right there, too. So let's take a look at the Life and Time album. How exactly did this project kind of come together with the two of you?
1: Well, Mike and I met in August of 2022 in this very town, being songwriting teachers at a camp hosted by my dear friend Rodney Crowell.
0: Oh, sure.
1: And Mike and I were both on the faculty there for those few days, and met on the very first evening, just wound up sitting together for dinner in the dining hall, and got into a deep conversation unexpectedly about poetry and the poets that we love in common. And there are quite a few that we love in common. And then we just never stopped the conversation. But a couple months went by after we broke camp there, and I started, I heard the opening couplet of a song in my mind one day as I was in the middle of something else. And I don't know why, but I stopped what I was doing. I texted Mike Reed. I reminded him who I was in case he had forgotten. Mm. And said, would you like to try to write something together? And he said, let's push off the dock and into the fog, see what we find. That's what we did.
0: That's how some of the greatest pieces of music and art really come together in collaboration like that, huh?
2: Yeah, sometimes I think, Brad, when you intention... intention is fine, and energy is fine, and if you write I think showing up is the big, you know, a favorite composer of mine said, all you have is bad ideas, write bad ideas, but continue to do the work.
0: Right.
2: But I think it's more, I hope that I'm on the lookout for what might be discovered rather than what might be performed. Because Joe, I've worked in the studio with Joe. I've seen him work, and I dubbed him Mr. Let's See What Happens. And so consequently, a lot of what I've experienced with him in a short time on another record was he gives room, so much room to allow some wonderful things to happen, mm-hmm. and make sure, you know, you're not changing anything because it might have felt like a mistake, but it's really adding beautiful things to the track. So it's Joe's a discovery guy, and I'm really drawn to that.
0: Well, and speaking of Let's See What Happens, Mr. Joe Henry here has made quite a career of that, including high honors at last night's Honors and Awards, the Americana Awards at the Ryman. Talk a little bit about this lifetime achievement that they presented you with.
1: Well, it's always beautiful to be acknowledged, especially by your peers. And though I also say it's a little strange, you know, to be given a so-called lifetime honor when you're still trying to live a life.
0: Right.
1: You know, I don't want to be put on a shelf. I don't want to be put in the museum. I like to be acknowledged like anybody else, but I don't want to feel like I'm not still in process, because I try always to be in motion in one way or another, creatively, whatever way I can be.
0: But a great honor for sure. And like,
1: it was a wonderful thing for me. And a lot of my wife and son were here. My daughter is in California, but it was nice to have most of my family with me.
0: Yeah.
1: While that was happening, you know, my wife in particular, who over 40 years almost of my working life has, you know, held my hand through it, mm-hmm. Listened to me literally weep over the things that weren't coming together. So I said I couldn't accept it if she didn't come with me.
0: Well, the album is called Life and Time, Mike Reed and Joe Henry together. So what's next for this collaboration as far as live appearances or more music to be recorded?
1: Well, we're still writing things all the time. We have our first show as a duo tomorrow evening.
0: Part of Americana Fest here.
1: Part of the festival at the City Winery. And we're going to play another six shows in the Midwest and the East Coast. And, you know, see where we go from there. But,
0: right.
1: You know, we've also just, I'm not allowed to talk about it too much, but we also just made a record with another prominent artist that I love and admire, and she is singing all songs that we wrote.
0: Oh,
1: that are not the same songs that we recorded for this record, Life and Time.
0: Oh, but so that announcement will be forthcoming, huh?
1: You know, whenever I'm told I'm allowed to give full voice to it, I certainly will, because I'm thrilled with the record, and it was a unique opportunity to work with an artist who was willing to take on a full body of songs from us as the repertoire.
0: Yeah,
1: it was a and continues to be a really great experience.
0: Well, very good. Just another highlight and so many great stories at Americana Fest. And what's it like when everyone invades your town like this each year? Do you look forward to Americana Fest each September?
1: Well, I'm an invader. I don't live here.
0: Oh, yeah, right.
2: Joe's,
0: okay.
2: Joe's an invader.
1: Yeah.
2: Oh, because, Brad, it's, well, as I say, I mean, Nashville is known as a country music.
0: Yeah.
2: And it's generally the labels were driven by commercial radio.
0: Yep.
2: But there's unbelievable musicians here.
0: Yep.
2: Very wonderful writers. And often they, you know, struggle under the radar a bit.
0: Yeah.
2: So
0: sure.
2: Yep. When anything like this happens, where you have, you know, artists that, I'm not saying commercial people don't bring it from the heart. I believe they love and believe what they're saying. But there's a certain thing with this neighborhood and the Americana neighborhood that if you ask me what I want to experience when I hear music, I would say I would like to be surprised.
0: Mm-hmm.
2: And you're more apt to be surprised listening to Americana.
0: Absolutely. Yeah. Well, and I apologize for those crazy tones. That's my glucometer going off.
1: Yeah. I'm glad you're paying attention.
2: Yeah, please.
0: It just means I lost signal. I'm not going to pass out or anything.
2: Okay, yeah. Don't do it on our watch, Brad. Yeah.
1: Good news. We don't know how to do that.
0: But I can't turn it off on my phone. How embarrassing. Yeah. Well, great, guys. I hope you can bring the live show maybe to an Ohio date in the future here too.
2: Well, Cincinnati would be a no-brainer.
0: Heck yeah.
1: Seems like we should. Yeah.
0: Mike, do you get back? Do you get honored in the Bengals history from time to time?
2: Oh, you know, Brad, they did the 50 top players and it's a fan voted thing. But you know, the Bengals, I shouldn't say this. Daggone it, are they ever frustrating. I said sometimes being one of the top players in the Bengals history I often wondered if it wasn't being like the top salesman at Enron.
0: Right. Well,
2: but they're coming around with Joe Burrow and all.
0: Right.
2: Now, but they have this ring of honor that I think happily they've passed me by, so that's all right. I'm good friends with Mike Brown, the owner.
0: Oh, very nice.
2: He was Paul, the old man's son.
0: Yeah.
2: And Mike's a lovely man, so... I root for them, but they frustrate the pants off.
0: I get it. Well, listen, we're right near Cleveland, so Cleveland Browns have a tough time.
2: You know, what can I say? Although you got that defensive end, man. That guy is a beast, boy.
0: Yes.
2: So he might be fun to watch this year.
0: Mike Reed and Joe Henry, the record is called Life and Time. Great to meet you, gentlemen, and thank you very much.
1: Thank you, Brad.
2: Yeah,
1: appreciate it.
2: Brad.

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3: 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This is episode number 190. On today's show, remembering musicians Duncan Sheik, Cheetah Chrome, and Chad Gilbert. Plus, for me and my gal, a big motion picture in the 1940s, the song goes back much further. And an 80s family group of 8 siblings that topped the charts 8 times. And the wild rockin' sounds of the architect of rock and roll, as some called him, in the middle 1950s. Let's begin with Cruisin' the Decades, and we'll go back to 1917. This is a World War I song from Nora Bays. It's over 100 years old. This is called Over There on Cruisin' the Decades.

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This is Cruisin' the Decades, 100 Years of Music.

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1: We're really cruising now. The Jazz Age, a 1920s dance band, Irving Aronson and his Commanders. Let's Misbehave. That's a Cole Porter tune, originally written in 1927 for the musical Paris, but it was cut from that production at the last minute. No matter, it became a huge hit anyway. That version was from 1928. It's Cruising the Decades. I'm Brad Savage, your host, curating and collating the music one song per decade, cruisingthedecades.com. And so now, chronologically speaking, we're going to zip forward into a song that really personifies the 1930s, written by J. Fred Coots and Harry Lewis, the songwriting team that a couple of years later wrote Santa Claus is Coming to Town. This was a popular song in 33 for Ben Burney and all the lads. Listen to the production style. Listen to the announcer voice kind of sing-sharing the lyrics. So this is Susie on Cruisin' the Decades.

Howdy, Susie Brown. Just in from the country and in a Paris gown. So this is Susie. My, you're looking swell. Just in from the country and smelling from Chanel. Once you wore a milk pail on your pretty little arm. Why, now you're wearing bracelets and laughing at the farm by Cracky. 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Howdy, Susie Brown.

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Mighty glad to hear that you captured New York town. So this is Susie, why you looking spick and span. Like the Royal Mountain, why you always get your man. From a little acorn, mighty oak trees grow. A pig pen to a penthouse, ain't doing bad, you know. So this is Susie, glad to see you round. You'll pay off the mortgage, so long,

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0: Look here, why, that's the parson waiting for me and my gal. And sometime we're gonna build a little home for two.
1: Or three.
0: Or four.
1: Or five.
0: Or maybe more.
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3: Cruising the Decades, such a signature tune of the Great American Songbook and Tin Pan Alley for me and my gal. That's Gene Kelly along with Judy Garland from 1942. And did you know that song was already 25 years old when the film came out in 1942? Yeah, the original song dates back to Tin Pan Alley in 1917. And then it was repurposed for the film in 42 for MGM's For Me and My Gal, Gene Kelly's film debut. It was directed by the legendary Busby Berkeley, along with producer Arthur Freed, who was behind many of MGM's great musicals in that era. For Me and My Gal on Cruisin' the Decades, there's so much history behind these classic old songs and films and their place in popular culture. That's what we examine and listen to and celebrate and enjoy every single week on Cruisin' the Decades. 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A tribute to listening to the radio and a great record collection. Now, there's a long distance between 1942 and Little Richard in 1957. Let's explore the sounds of Richard Penniman now on Cruisin' the Decades.

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This is the global edition of Cruisin' the Decades with Brad Savage. 100 years of music, one song per decade.

That's the Statler Brothers, Flowers on the Wall, 1965, on our Cruise in the Decades musical history journey. That song did get a nice 90s revival when Quentin Tarantino used it on the soundtrack to Pulp Fiction. Cruise in the Decades, one song per decade, over a century in music, and all styles and genres are welcome. Special greetings to listeners on more than five dozen great radio stations that broadcast Cruise in the Decades, including KKDG 99.7 Radio Free Durango out in Colorado and the Four Corners region. 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And thank you for listening. Up next, we go into the punk sounds of the late 70s, the Dead Boys. And we remember musician Cheetah Chrome, who has recently passed away at age 71, a key figure in Cleveland punk rock, including the Dead Boys, and before that, Frankenstein. He was a part of the band Rocket from the Tombs in the early 70s. And the Dead Boys had a remarkable album that changed everything. It was called Young, Loud, and Snotty, released in 77. Hugely influential in punk and new wave circles. This is their forever anthem called Sonic Reducer, remembering Cheetah Chrome of the Dead Boys on Cruisin' the Decades.

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This is Cruisin' the Decades with Brad Savage. Over 100 years of music.

On Cruising the Decades, we greatly enjoy digging out those forgotten 80s songs. Songs that were huge back then, but you never really hear them anymore. Now that is the Jets out of the Twin Cities of Minnesota, the Wolfgram family. There were eight siblings in that group. Actually, I think the family had 13 kids, and the eldest eight were actually in the group. They were a Tongan American group doing this pop R&B 80s electronic sound, and they went to the top 10 eight times in their career. That song, Crush on You, from 1986, reached number 3 on the Billboard Hot 100. It was never a number one, but it was pretty close. It got played quite a lot, and I bet you haven't heard it in a while. It's Cruising the Decades, over 100 years of music, one song per decade. I'm your host, Brad Savage, and you can get in touch. You can place a request to be heard worldwide on Cruising the Decades. Go through cruisingthedecades.com. Find our playlists as well. Now we are remembering Duncan Sheik, atmospheric, thoughtful, alternative pop coming onto the scene in the late 1990s. And he had a few big hit albums, some Grammy nominations, and then went into the Broadway world. And in 2007, he won 2 Tony Awards for the music of the Broadway musical Spring Awakening. Duncan Sheik passed away recently, just 56 years old, organ failure. And this was the song that broke through big in 1996 and 1997. This is Barely Breathing, remembering Duncan Sheik on Cruisin' the Decades.

100 years of music, one song per decade, an audio journey through the history of popular recorded music. This is Cruisin' the Decades with Brad Savage.

It's cruising the decades in 2002. That was a number three pop hit, the biggest chart hit for the band Newfound Glory, coming out of Coral Springs, Florida in the early aughts. Now, sadly, co-founder and guitarist Chad Gilbert recently passed away. He was just 45 years old. He had been battling serious cancer-related health problems for several years. That band had a heck of a cult following, and they were big in like the heyday of MTV. Like, remember MTV TRL, Total Request Live with Carson Daly? I remember that song being huge on that show in the early aughts, and that pop punk leading to emo explosion of that era. Remembering Chad Gilbert of Newfound Glory on Cruisin' the Decades. One song per decade and over 100 years of music. I'm your host, Brad Savage. Now, here is a massive global smash hit from 2014 by an outfit called Clean Bandit, featuring Jess Glynn on vocals. This was one of those songs that originated in the UK and became one of the biggest songs in the world that year. And it's got such a modern, cool dance club vibe, almost like a fashion show. I always used to describe this as like Tokyo, Toronto, Paris, fashion catwalk music. This is Clean Bandit, Rather Be, on Cruisin' the Decades.

From 2014, Clean Bandit with Jess Glynn, that is Rather Be. That brings us now to the 2020s on Cruise in the Decades. And I am just recently back from a trip to Nashville, Music City. And there's so much music business and industry and so many creative artist type people. You know, people trying to write songs, get attention, get the social media click. Make it happen. Get a career in music. This song tells that story pretty well. It's a recent release by Eddie Ninevolt, who is working with producer Dan Auerbach and the Easy Eye Sound label. In fact, he recently opened the tour for the Black Keys. This is Eddie Ninevolt, and it kind of captures that Nashville thang. This is called Blowing Up on Cruising the Decades 2026.

That's Eddie Ninevolt on Cruise in the Decades. Yeah, I mentioned I was recently in Nashville for the 2026 Americana Fest. And at the Ryman Auditorium, the honors and awards winners this year for Album of the Year, Tyler Childers' Snipe Hunter. For Song of the Year, Brandi Carlile's Returning to Myself. Emerging Act of the Year went to newcomer Ken Pomeroy, and there were Lifetime Achievement Awards for Tom Petty and the Heartbreakers, Robert Plant, and Dolly Parton. Now, overall, the 2026 Americana Artist of the Year, Molly Tuttle. This is That's Gonna Leave a Mark on Cruise.

0: That is Molly Tuttle on Cruisin' the Decades, your 2026 Americana Honors and Awards Artist of the Year from the big concert event that happened just recently in Nashville at the Ryman Auditorium. And now we've done it, over 100 years of music. 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
1: My first experience with the Summit was when my friend told me, you have to hear this artist named John Eddy. They're playing a song on the Summit called If You're Here When I Get Back. And I found the Summit and I listened and for that song to come on. And when I heard that song, I was just blown away, and then I became a favorite.
0: Are you thinking about becoming a member for the first time? 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
1: Well, the Summit is so different from local music because they don't have commercials. And also, I discover a lot of new music. I have a lot of new favorite bands. I've just been introduced recently to a band called The Trues, which I never would have known about unless I had attended a Studio C session.
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I'm Alan Cross, and I've spent my career documenting the evolution of modern music. 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

somewhere in the attic, in a basement, in a Zoom call between co-writers, in front of a laptop at a coffee shop, an unproven, untested musician, writer, or producer is writing a lyric, a verse, trading licks, and finding just the right sound. New music is being created, and we're into finding it and playing it for you. Here's some of it now on the

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1: You know, people are kind of hooked on what they love and their old music, but I want to hear all the new stuff. 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
1: 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I want to know what's going on.
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1: I think the vibe is totally community, the connection between all the people. 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I got a Vindies t-shirt on too. You can strike up a conversation. Next thing you know, it's about the Summit. Next thing you know, it's about another band. And, you know, you can really get to know people, get to be friends with people at these events.
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1: I think it's important to be a member because I would be heartbroken if the station disappeared, and I'm sure a lot of others would also. 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I haven't even been able to go to everything I'm invited to. 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

I'm Alan Cross, host of the ongoing history of new music on The Summit FM. 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
1: And it's that time once again. Andrew James back with you. Monday morning. Coffee's on, a little extra strong for you. Music stacked and ready to go. And I haven't played this one in a while on a Monday morning, but I felt it was appropriate. Bye.

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Olivia Rodrigo and Robert Smith of The Cure on the Summit FM. New in there, What's Wrong With Me? Off the album, You Seem Pretty Sad for a Girl So In Love. And the Mamas and the Papas before that, starting off our time together. I don't know, that song just felt right for this morning, Monday Monday. Well, good Monday morning to you. Andrew James sliding back into the big chair. I hope you had a good weekend. Mine was all right. The weather was pretty decent. Did some car shopping this weekend. On Thursday last week, my car decided that it was time to start giving up the ghost, shall we say. Just out of nowhere. It's a 2015. It's got 152,000 miles on it. And I'm one of those people, I don't buy new cars. I buy cars that are a couple of years old. So used car, and drive it until it says it's done, and it's telling me it's done. So, and that process of buying cars, you've been through it. You know what it is. It's not a fun process, but a necessary evil, shall we say. But enough of that. Got The Clash coming up for you. A new one from Jesse Wells. Going to hear from Tears for Fears and St. Paul and the Broken Bones. And I want to say thanks to some of our members, listeners just like you, who support this local independent all-music public radio station. Thank you to John and Sally from Youngstown for their renewed support. Kelly from Massillon renewed as well. Patricia from Akron. Jeffrey and Darlene from Summerfield. Thank you guys so much for supporting what we do here at the Summit FM. 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It'll get you to the new safe and secure form. Takes just a couple of minutes to fill it out. Super easy. Need to know if you want to do monthly installments or pay it all at once. What level you'd like to pledge at. A lot of folks come on board at that $10 a month level. That comes out to $120 over the course of a year. Need your basic information so we can send you a thank you packet and start emailing you those invitations for Studio C sessions and sounding boards and movie nights, all the stuff that we do with and for our members. And then how would you like to pay for it? You want to do credit card? You want to do a check? You want to do it from your checking account through electronic funds transfer? It's all safe and secure and encrypted, so you don't have to worry about that. And then we ask that you consider clicking that little toggle that says, yes, I want to become a sustaining member. That means your membership automatically renews each year, so we know we can count on your support into the future. So take just a couple of minutes now and become a member yourself on our website, thesummit.fm. Let's get back to the music. Here's Sting on the Summit.

latest from Jesse Wells here on the Summit FM. Won't You Come Out Tonight off the album Masks Off. Jesse on the road in support of that record. He will be at the Agora in Cleveland doing a Summit Presents show here in about 3 weeks on the 18th. The Clash before that with Tommy Gunn and Sting started things off with Fortress Around Your Heart. Sting going to be doing two shows at EJ Thomas Hall November 1st and 2nd. 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In recognition of the contributions and creative endeavors of Don and Lisa Drum, the gallery is commemorating their 55th anniversary by exhibiting a curated collection of their earlier works, with pieces representing their artistic production from the 1960s to the early 80s. For more information, hours, and collections, DonDrumStudios.com. Andrew James with you. Got St. Paul and the Broken Bones on the way, Tiana Esperanza, and the latest from Jack White. And here's Tears for Fears on the Summit FM.

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0: Akron, Canton, Youngstown weather at the Summit.
1: Cloudy skies today with a high near 68 degrees. Tonight, cloudy with a low around 55. Sunny tomorrow with a high near 72. In Athens today, mix of sun and clouds with a high near 70. Tonight in Athens, cloudy skies, low around 54. And in Athens tomorrow, sunny with a high near 72. With this look at your Summit FM forecast, I'm Andrew James.
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Yes.

Jack White on the Summit FM, his new one, Neighbors Blues, off the Frozen Charlotte album, his seventh studio release. Tiana Esperanza before that with Bayou, A New Attitude, had St. Paul and the Broken Bones in there with Fall Moon, and Tears for Fears started things off with Break It Down Again. 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For more information, akronfcc.org. Andrew James kicking back in the big chair on this Monday morning. Still to come this hour for you, new music from Orville Peck and Noah Kahan. Here's an old favorite from Simon and Garfunkel on the Summit FM.

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The Masked Man is back. It's Orville Peck here on the Summit FM. Too Little Too Late, first track off the new album Mule. Goo Goo Dolls before that with Fallen Down, and Simon and Garfunkel started things off with the classic, The Boxer. 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Well, let's see what's coming up next hour as we head off into this Monday together. Got Coin For You, Thompson Twins, The Cars, new music from Weezer, Sam Fender and Olivia Dean, Role Model, and more. So stick around. That's all coming your way next hour. Getting us up to that point in time, Men at Work on the Summit FM.

0: Akron, Canton, Youngstown weather at the Summit.
1: Cloudy skies today with a high near 68 degrees. Tonight, cloudy with a low around 55. Sunny tomorrow with a high near 72. In Athens today, mix of sun and clouds with a high near 70. Tonight in Athens, cloudy skies, low around 54. And in Athens tomorrow, sunny with a high near 72. With this look at your Summit FM forecast, I'm Andrew James.
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1: And it's time to jump into another hour of commercial-free music on your Monday morning. Got the new one from Weezer coming up for you. Thompson Twins in the Cars. And here's Coin on the Summit FM.

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With help from Wednesday, We Might As Well Be Strangers. Off their 20th album and yet another self-titled release, this is the Gold Album. Coin before that with Chapstick, had Noah Kahan in there with Doors off his latest The Great Divide, and Men at Work started things off with Be Good Johnny. Andrew James getting you up and moving on this Monday. Got the Cars coming up for you. Latest from Sam Fender and Olivia Dean. Some Toad the Wet Sprocket and Cassius Culpepper too. 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

Sam Fender and Olivia Dean here on the Summit FM. 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Got Cassius Culpepper on the way for you, REM, and the new one from Role Model. And here's Toad the Wet Sprocket on the Summit FM.

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0: Akron, Canton, Youngstown weather at the Summit.
1: Cloudy skies today with a high near 68 degrees. Tonight, cloudy with a low around 55. Sunny tomorrow with a high near 72. In Athens today, mix of sun and clouds with a high near 70. Tonight in Athens, cloudy skies, low around 54. And in Athens tomorrow, sunny with a high near 72. With this look at your Summit FM forecast, I'm Andrew James.
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1: 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And here's REM on The Summit.

New music from Role Model here on the Summit FM. High Hopes 3000 off the album Chuck Timely and the Hourglass. REM before that off Document with the One I Love. Had Cassius Culpepper in there with Believe. And Toad the Wet Sprocket started us off with Something's Always Wrong. 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Showtime is at 8 with a local pre-show concert at 5:30 in the Flame Backstage Bar. For tickets and concert information, wadsworthsquare.org. Andrew James sending you off to whatever you might be up to on this Monday. Still to come this hour, new music from Goose and Alabama Shakes. 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

hear it, love it, support it. This is the Summit FM. New music from Goose right there. Good Times, End Times off the Big Modern album. Caroline Rose before that with Soul Number 5. I'm sure that's one of the tracks that'll get played when Caroline opens up for Modest Mouse at Jacob's Pavilion on Wednesday. And the Pixies started things off for us with Dig for Fire. Well, let's see what's coming up next hour as we get into the Monday workday. Got Indigo Girls, Billy Bragg, Iron and Wine, new music from the Vindies in a local music spotlight, Pokey Lafarge, Fontaine's DC. We've got Lissy recorded live in Studio C and more, so stick around. That's all coming your way next hour. Wrapping up the 7 o'clock hour for us, Billy Idol on the Summit FM.

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0: Akron, Canton, Youngstown weather at the Summit.
1: Mix of sun and clouds and breezy today with a high near 70 degrees. Tonight, a few clouds, low around 55. Sunny tomorrow with a high near 75. In Athens today, sunny skies with a high near 72. Tonight in Athens, a few clouds, low around 53. And in Athens tomorrow, sunny with a high near 75. With this look at your Summit FM forecast, I'm Andrew James.
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1: And it's time to get into the Monday work day. Got the new one from the Vindies coming up for you, Billy Bragg and Iron and Wine. And here's the Indigo Girls on the Summit FM.

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new music and a local music spotlight here on the Summit FM. Youngstown favorites, the Vindies, right there with Trapdoor, title track to their new album. Amy and Emily, the Indigo Girls before that with Galileo. Had Alabama Shakes in the mix with I Feel Hope Coming off the new album, I Must Be Dreaming. And Billy Idol started things off with a cover of the Tommy James and Shondell's classic, Money Money. Andrew James getting you settled into the Monday work day. Got Iron and Wine coming up for you. Stones covering Amy Winehouse, the new one from Pokey Lafarge, too. And it's Monday. That means tonight at 7 o'clock, we're going to take you on a musical journey around the world on Culture Caravan with your host, Julian Booker. At 8, She Rose Radio. You can celebrate the women who continue to shape the music here on the Summit FM. Host Carmel Holt will bring that to you. Then, of course, at 9 o'clock, it's the ongoing history of new music with your host, Alan Cross. Right now, we're going to go back to my early days here at the Summit FM. In fact, just before I started full-time, we're going to go back to June of 2000. Here's Billy Bragg and Wilco on the Summit FM.

New music from the Rolling Stones here on the Summit FM. Sort of. It's their cover of the Amy Winehouse tune You Know I'm No Good off the new Stones album Foreign Tongues. Had Iron and Wine before that with Tree by the River. And Billy Bragg and Wilco started things off with California Stars. Like I said, going into that song, that was one of those that was a new song back right before I started full-time here at the Summit FM back in June of 2000. And I always love hearing that song. There's just something about it that, it's just, that song just feels good. 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Andrew James with you. Got Nathaniel Rateliff and the Night Sweats on the way. The new one from Fontaines, D.C. And here's new music from Pokey Lafarge on the Summit FM.

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1: Mix of sun and clouds and breezy today with a high near 70 degrees. Tonight, a few clouds, low around 55. Sunny tomorrow with a high near 75. In Athens today, sunny skies with a high near 72. Tonight in Athens, a few clouds, low around 53. And in Athens tomorrow, sunny with a high near 75. With this look at your Summit FM forecast, I'm Andrew James.
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New music from Fontaines, D.C. here on the Summit FM. Marion off the Dopamine Chamber album, which comes out on the 16th of October. The late Ben E. King before that with the classic Stand By Me. Ben E. born this day, 1938, and passed away April 2015. Had Nathaniel Rateliff and the Night Sweats in there with Heartless. And Pokey LaFarge started things off with the new one, The Thing, off the Rent Money album. 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Andrew James working along with you for a little while longer. Matt Anthony will be in at the top of the hour with more commercial-free music. And between now and then, new tracks for you from Monrovia and Cage the Elephant. And here's Third Eye Blind on the Summit FM.

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Monrovia here on the Summit FM, Field Song off the album Bloodline. Lissy, before that, recorded live in Studio C January 31st, 2018. We heard Best Days, and Third Eye Blind started things off with How's It Gonna Be? Well, it's time for me to slide on out for now. Got to make room for Matt Anthony coming your way next hour with more commercial-free music, including The Doors, Chris Isaak, Peter Gabriel, new music from Tame Impala and Pete Yorn, Colville in a local music spotlight, and more. So stick around. That's all coming your way next hour. Getting me out the door, the birthday girl, Annie Clark. We know her better as St. Vincent. Going back almost a decade to September 2017, off the Mass Seduction album, here's the birthday girl, St. Vincent, with Los Angeles on the Summit FM. Make it a great Monday.

guess that's just me. I guess that's how I'm.

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0: Akron, Canton, Youngstown weather at the Summit.
1: Mix of sun and clouds and breezy today with a high near 70 degrees. Tonight, a few clouds, low around 55. Sunny tomorrow with a high near 75. In Athens today, sunny skies with a high near 72. Tonight in Athens, a few clouds, low around 53. And in Athens tomorrow, sunny with a high near 75. With this look at your Summit FM forecast, I'm Andrew James.
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4: Well, we're back at it. Another work week Monday here, this 28th day of September, the final Monday of September 2026. Hard to believe. This month went very, very quickly. Little bit of leave turnage and a little bit more chill in the air, although it was a gorgeous weekend. Hope you got out to enjoy it. My name is Matt Anthony, and we have a lot of music in store, as you might expect with this non-commercial public radio station. Sheryl Crow and Jesse Wells with that great collaboration. That'll come up during the show today. The latest from Pete Yorn, a local music spotlight from the Mahoning Valley in Colville. In the meantime, let's go back to 1967, way, way back, for the Doors on the Summit.

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Spider-Man Brand New Day spawning a couple of big hits from the soundtrack, including that one right there from Tame Impala and Loser on the Summit. Music on the way from Sublime featuring Jacob Knoll. In the meantime, back to the Heart-Shaped World CD and Chris Isaac on the Summit.

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Regular baseball season over. Playoffs to come. That's right. It's always good when your team, in this case, the Guardians, are in the postseason. Yes. Okay, back to music. How about David Bowie now on The Summit?

0: Your car. You loved everything about it. Its questionable handling. Its fake leather seats. A muffler that announced your arrival wherever you went. Even that strange knocking sound you kept hearing whenever you turned left.
1: Weird.
0: But it was yours and you adored it. As with love, sometimes though, the situation changes. 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

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In fact, you can become a member right now on this Monday morning by going to thesummit.fm.

for Ravenna this morning. It's the latest from Death Cab for Cutie, Stone Over Water. New music on the Summit FM. More new music before that from Miles Smith and Hold Me in the Dark. Matt Anthony is my name. 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

Sheryl Crow and Jesse Wells getting together there for Freedom Bus here on the Summit. The LP called Pick You Up should be out towards the end of the first week of October. Sheryl Crow and Jesse Wells on the Summit, non-commercial public radio for Akron in my hometown of Canton, the Hall of Fame city, at 91.3 FM. For all of the Mahoning Valley at 90.7 FM, and in Athens at 90.1 FM. My name is Matt Anthony, behind all the fancy knobs and buttons here inside Little Studio B here on the campus of Ellet CLC on the east side of Akron. Yes, I know, many things set us apart from regular commercial radio stations, but one feature that is a unique member benefit if you are sort of on the cusp of membership and you don't quite know whether you're going to take the leap or not, is Sounding Board. Chad Miller is the host. He puts a lot of time into it. We float around every couple of months to a different venue, a different location, and invite our members to come listen to excerpts of new songs that we are considering putting on the Summit airwaves. And not only do you get a chance to listen to these excerpts, but you get a chance to vote on them. I mean, seriously, like a poll with a number at the top and you kind of flash it, you know, and make your, you know, make your vote known. And in many cases, a chance to verbalize why you gave that particular score. I mean, it's truly music democracy in action, a unique, very unique member benefit, only available to members by invite. 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And then, of course, you'll be locked in and get regular communication about all of the Sounding Board events with Chad Miller and all your friends here, your new friends at Summit FM. Cloud Nothings, a local music spotlight from Cleveland, probably more so Medina, coming up next hour. The latest from Johnny Blue Skies and The Dark Clouds and a whole bunch more. Promise just sublime. Here we go. Until the sun explodes on the Summit.

0: Akron, Canton, Youngstown weather at the Summit.
1: Mix of sun and clouds and breezy today with a high near 70 degrees. Tonight a few clouds, low around 55. Sunny tomorrow with a high near 75. In Athens today, sunny skies with a high near 72. Tonight in Athens, a few clouds, low around 53. And in Athens tomorrow, sunny with a high near 75. With this look at your Summit FM forecast, I'm Andrew James.
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Well, the tally is in. Phoebe Bridgers, I guess, was amazing. 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Lost Boys from the new Lost Weekend LP here on the Summit FM, the station where it's all about the music. The Replacements getting us going. 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For tickets, schedule, and more information, cvsr.org. Pretty adventurous hour, easy for me to say, of music, I believe, this hour. New Nashville artist Liam St. John on the way with new music. That's coming up a little later on in this hour. Promised you new Johnny Blue Skies and the Dark Clouds. This is Don't Let Go on the Summit.

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Great new song from the Get It Honest LP. 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
1: I listened to The Summit for way too long before I became a member. I didn't recognize the importance of funding this kind of arts that we're getting with The Summit. And it wasn't until this year that I joined The Summit. So I'm a little embarrassed about that, but I'm very glad that I did it.
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1: 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My name is Eric, and I am a longtime listener, and now, thank goodness, a member as of 2025.
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Raspberries, of course, going all the way back to 1972 for Go All the Way. I promised you Cloud Nothings and a local music spotlight, so here we go. 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

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This is The Summit.

New music from Southern California native Ryan Beatty. That is Secret Language. The album is out right now. It's called Sweet Fortune from Ryan Beatty. You heard that one on The Summit, the station where it's all about the music. Support for us here at The Summit is provided by Don Drum Studios and Gallery. 437 Krause Street in Akron, presenting Reflections, a drum retrospective that is going on now through October 24th. In recognition of the contributions and creative endeavors of Don and Lisa Drum, the gallery is commemorating their 55th anniversary by exhibiting a curated collection of their earlier works, with pieces representing their artistic production from the 1960s to the early 80s. For more information, hours, and collections, dondrumstudios.com. Seems appropriate to hear a little Santana right now on The Summit.

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Caroline Rose opening on Wednesday for Modest Mouse at Jacobs Pavilion. You heard her latest called Yip Yip Yow right here on the Summit FM. Also, will be a part of the show with Modest Mouse Saturday, October 10th at Citizens Live at the Wiley in the Steel City of Pittsburgh. Matt Anthony making way for Chad, who will bop on in, carry you through the rest of this morning into a Summit lunch hour. Leave you with rising Middle Tennessee artist Liam St. John. This is new. It's called Send For Me. You and I, yep, we'll hang out tomorrow morning at 9 o'clock Eastern, okay? Be there or be square.

0: Akron, Canton, Youngstown weather at the Summit.
1: For our Monday together, it'll be partly sunny and breezy today, a high near 71 degrees. Tonight, partly cloudy, low around 54. Tomorrow, mostly sunny with a high near 75 degrees. Today in Athens, mostly sunny and breezy with a high near 72. And tonight in Athens, partly cloudy, low around 53 degrees. With your latest Summit forecast, I'm Chad Miller.
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Goes without saying, want to thank members as well, the lifeblood of this radio station. 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And let's get back to music now. Local music spotlight out of the 330, Akron-based supergroup from several years ago. 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

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Gorillaz, one of the legendary bands of the 21st century. Always fun music they put out. That's their latest, Orange County, off the new record titled The Mountain. Gorillaz out on tour this fall. In fact, appearing in Cleveland next week. They'll be performing live at Rocket Arena in Cleveland on October 6th. 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We got this one in 2018, That Summer, from Dave Matthews Band off their 9th album, Come Tomorrow, their first in 6 years at the time. Dave Matthews Band with Samurai Cop, Oh Joy Begin on the Summit FM.

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Goth sounds for a Monday morning. That's Bauhaus on the Summit way back in the early days of 1981 and their song Kick in the Eye. I'm Chad Miller. We go from goth rock to slacker rock with my guy, Kurt Vile. Love this dude. New record out now titled Philadelphia's Been Good to Me. This one here, talking about that DIY rock and roll life. It's Kurt Vile and Chance to Bleed on the Summit FM.

place a request, make a comment, or ask about a song you heard, and see what we're up to behind the scenes. 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

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Toy Matinee. Remember that one from back in 1990? That song called Last Plane Out. And before that, Slacker Rock at its finest from Philadelphia native Kurt Vile on his latest called Chance to Bleed. 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Music continues with this one from Jessica Lee Mayfield, a live in Studio C performance when she joined us for Summit members March 2nd, 2018. 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

That one there, one of our number one summer jams at this radio station, Goose on the Summit, and their song Good to Be off the Jam Band's album Big Modern they released early part of summer. I'm Chad Miller, and now sort of a deep cut from the Out of Time LP from REM, released in 1991. REM with Low on the Summit FM.

low, low. Night suits me fine.

It is the Summit FM, a young, spry rock and roll band from the UK, the Rolling Stones. You might have heard of them. Still going strong. That's their latest, In the Stars, off the Stones' new record titled Foreign Tongues, released a couple months ago. R.E.M. before that, off the Out of Time LP from 1991, their song Low. And I'm Chad Miller with the Summit Lunch Hour coming up for the halfway part of this Monday workday. Don't forget, we have a big concert announcement coming up to begin the Summit Lunch Hour at 12 o'clock noon. Also, music from Maggie Rogers. We'll do the new one from Somber. Elton John with one of his classics. Remy Wolf with a cool new song. Also, Fountains of Wayne from back in the 90s and more. All on the way. Right now, though, the number one song in America on the Americana singles charts for like the last 4 weeks now. New solo track from Brandon Flowers of The Killers. This is Plans, his latest on the Summit FM.

0: Akron, Canton, Youngstown weather at the Summit.
1: For our Monday together, it'll be partly sunny and breezy today, a high near 71 degrees. Tonight, partly cloudy, low around 54. Tomorrow, mostly sunny with a high near 75 degrees. Today in Athens, mostly sunny and breezy with a high near 72. And tonight in Athens, partly cloudy, low around 53 degrees. With your latest Summit forecast, I'm Chad Miller.
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0: Which is why we're excited to announce this upcoming concert. Another Summit concert announcement.
1: Okay, here we go. I haven't done one of these in a little while. It is a Summit concert announcement. So, without any further ado, here we go. They were just here for a Studio C session here recently, all the way from down south in Tennessee. Well, here we are. They're back. The Summit presents the Garrett Boys in concert Tuesday, November 17th at Musica in Akron, with tickets available Friday, October 2nd at 12 o'clock noon. Again, Summit presents concert. The Garrett Boys performing live Tuesday, November 17th at Musica, with tickets available this Friday, October 2nd at 12 p.m. noon. So, there we go. Let's do one from those fellas right now. Here's Garrett Boys and their song, Back to Akron, on the Summit Lunch Hour.

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When I'm

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1: You are listening to the Summit Lunch Hour, music from Grace Potter with her new one, Love Me Not, off the new album Trespasser, out now. And before that, in case you missed it, a Summit concert announcement here, and something coming here later this fall. The Summit presents the Garrett Boys live at Musica in Akron on Tuesday, November 17th, with tickets available this Friday at 12 o'clock noon. So that will be happening a little bit later this fall. Hey, don't forget, tonight, our weeknight lineup of programming coming here on the Summit with great stuff on the way. 7 o'clock means Culture Caravan, hosted by Julian Booker, an hour of world beat and global groove sounds, followed at 8 p.m. by She Rose Radio with your host Carmel Holt, an hour of women in music, and of course at 9 p.m. replays of episodes of The Ongoing History of New Music with Alan Cross, the documentary show with fascinating topics that are that he dives into that you can't pull yourself away from, right? Check it out tonight, our weeknight lineup of programming starting at 7 p.m. here on the Summit. 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

Making our way through the Summit Lunch Hour today. That one sure sounds good on the radio, right? Remy Wolf is her name, indie pop artist out of California, and the new song, Bottle. She'll be releasing her third album, Mud, early part of October. And, man, just some good songs before leading up to this point in her young career. 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And I'm Chad Miller with a British rock band here from their second album released in 2018. This is The Struts with Body Talks on the Summit Lunch Hour.

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That's a classic there. Elton John on the Summit Lunch Hour with Rocket Man way back to 1972 for that one with me, Chad Miller. And excited for this concert happening also on November 17th at the Grog Shop in Cleveland Heights. New from Michigander, this is Freaking Out on the Summit Lunch Hour.

0: A Summit Wellness Moment. 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
2: Hey there, I don't know about you, but sleep is something that I really obsess over. And there's a term for that. It's called orthosomnia. Turns out I'm not alone. But you know what? How much sleep do you really need? Well, that's determined by a lot of factors such as age, occupation, and culture. You name it. But there's some basic guidelines for better sleep. Number one, stick to a schedule. Yeah, man, go to bed and get up every time at the same time. You know, can you do it? Number two, avoid electronics. Yeah, right. No scrolling. Good luck with that one. And number three, you know what? What you do, it really matters, like exercise. And you know what else? When you can't sleep, get out of bed. Do something else. Don't sit and ruminate and marinate on your worries. Noted. Sleep may be a biological necessity, but our stress over it is a choice. So let's put this issue to bed. Okay, bad pun. All the wide-eyed worry over shut-eye is the thing that's actually cheating us out of our immortality. Or at the very least, stealing the promise of a delicious, relaxing, no-pressure night of sleep. Till next time, this has been a wonderful wellness moment from the Summit FM.
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3: 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Music continues now with Somber. He's going to be doing an arena tour, capitalizing on the huge viral success of his debut full-length album released a year ago, performing in Cleveland at Rocket Arena in November. 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

The Summit, locally owned and operated for over 300 years. We dare to be different. 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

Green Day on the Summit Lunch Hour and their song Time of Your Life, Good Riddance, off the Nimrod CD. That song came out in the spring of 1998, coinciding with, you know, high school graduations and proms. The closest thing we got back then to a power ballad in the world of 90s alt rock. Chad here with you on a Monday afternoon with music now from Maggie Rogers, going back to her album Surrender in 2022. Maggie Rogers with Want Want on the Summit at Lunch Hour.

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Winding down the Summit Lunch Hour today, longtime favorites here at the radio station. That is Scars on 45 with the new single, Silhouettes. Now, this is now the duet version of Scars on 45, just Danny and Amy in the band, but good to have them back. Good to hear from them once again. Maggie Rogers, before that, coming back 4 years on the song Want Want. I'm Chad Miller, and I know what you're thinking. You want more music. Well, that's coming your way as we get into this Monday afternoon with tunes coming up from Jack Johnson, new one from Modest Mouse on the way. We'll hear from Tom Petty. Jim James with a solo track. Got the latest from Fruition out of the Pacific Northwest. Depeche Mode from way back when also. That's all coming up next hour, but first we'll get out of the Summit Lunch Hour with the band that just concluded here in Studio C today for our Summit members. Mega Sound and their very catchy new song, Supersize, on the Summit Lunch Hour.

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0: Akron, Canton, Youngstown weather at the Summit.
1: For our Monday together, it'll be partly sunny and breezy today, a high near 71 degrees. Tonight, partly cloudy, low around 54. Tomorrow, mostly sunny with a high near 75 degrees. Today in Athens, mostly sunny and breezy with a high near 72. And tonight in Athens, partly cloudy, low around 53 degrees. With your latest Summit forecast, I'm Chad Miller.
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When only the classic won't do. When just the established artist isn't enough. When you require a jolt of something that isn't fashionable, familiar, or tried and true. 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

Musically adventurous, community-focused, non-commercial public radio here at the Summit FM with Jesse Wells and the new one called Won't You Come Out Tonight. Very anticipated show with him coming later this fall. He'll be performing at the Agora in Cleveland on October 18th. Depeche Mode from back in the late 80s portion of their lengthy Hall of Rock and Roll Hall of Fame career. We heard Strange Love to kick off the hour. 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Music now from a band out of the Pacific Northwest who've announced that this will be their final album. They are calling it quits. You know, it can be tough out there just keeping it going with a touring rock and roll band and personal lives getting in the middle of it sometimes. This is new from Fruition and the song I'm Not Afraid on the Summit FM.

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Jim James, lead singer of My Morning Jacket, with his new song, Come Again. He's put out a solo album for the first time in, well, quite a while, actually. Jim James with that new album, Wowed Out. 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

Tom Petty on the Summit. It's true. It's true. The waiting can be the hardest part. That off his Hard Promises LP from 1981 with me, Chad Miller, and Columbus-based band Saint Seneca right now with just an arresting cover of a song from folk group Seldom Seen from back in the early 70s. This will stop you in your tracks every time. Here's Saint Seneca and Wait a Minute on the Summit FM.

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Picking Dragon's Pockets, new from the band. Modest Mouse will be in concert on Wednesday night at Jacobs Pavilion in Cleveland. And Saint Seneca before that, and their cover of the song Wait a Minute, originally by folk band Seldom Seen back in the day. 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Special guest, opening act, John Mook, on Sunday, November 8th. For tickets and more information, kentstage.org. Classic rock now from the early 70s, actually. The first band for Donny Iris. This is Jaggers and their song The Rapper on the Summit FM.

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supposed to be. The oh-so-chill vibes of Jack Johnson on The Summit off the soundtrack to the Curious George film in 2005 that was Upside Down with me, Chad Miller. One of our favorite songs from the year 2024, The Decemberists with Burial Ground on The Summit FM.

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Oh, man, love that new song. You are listening to the Summit FM. Leon Bridges back with his new one called Light the Way off the just-released album titled Happiness Anytime, which came out this past Friday. And, man, there's some good ones on that record, too. Highly recommended from yours truly. We had The Decemberists from several years back with Burial Ground, one of our favorite songs of that year. And, hey, I'm Chad Miller with lots of good music still to come this afternoon. 60 minutes of continuous commercial-free music on the way. We'll hear from Bob Marley. New one from Alabama Shakes. We got Steve Lacy with his latest coming up. Paul Westerberg covering the Beatles. Also Bruce Springsteen from the 2000s and much more ahead. But first we'll do this one from another band who put out a recent album out of Madison, Wisconsin. The new album Melody is available now from Slow Pulp. Great song here called Better Man on the Summit FM.

0: Akron, Canton, Youngstown weather at the Summit.
1: For our Monday together, it'll be partly sunny and breezy today, a high near 71 degrees. Tonight, partly cloudy, low around 54. Tomorrow, mostly sunny with a high near 75 degrees. Today in Athens, mostly sunny and breezy with a high near 72. And tonight in Athens, partly cloudy, low around 53 degrees. With your latest Summit forecast, I'm Chad Miller.
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The array of new artists, bands, and performers is immense. Sometimes it might seem like it's almost too much. How do I find them? Stay informed about them? Luckily, we know of some music curators who are experts at finding new music, providing information about new music, and presenting new music. 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

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That's us here at the Summit FM. One of the mega hits of the year as far as British music goes, Sam Fender and Olivia Dean. Together, the duet version of Sam Fender's song, Rain Me In. Also in there, Bruce Springsteen off the Magic CD released in 2007. His song, Living in the Future, to kick off the hour. 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Back to music now. As promised, Paul Westerberg with the Beatles cover found on the soundtrack to the film I Am Sam, released in 2002, starring Sean Penn. All the songs on that soundtrack album were in fact Beatles covers. Here's one of those. Again, Paul Westerberg and Nowhere Man on the Summit FM.

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Quite the popular musician amongst the younger crowd, and that's the title track to the new record, Oh Yeah, which is out now. That song also featured in the new Spider-Man Brand New Day film in theaters now. 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Upcoming performances at Jilly's include Colin John and Long Tall Deb featuring Chris Butler and Jason Edwards this Saturday, October 3rd. Daniel Rylander Band with special guests Jenny Baird and Katie Robinson Friday, October 9th. Carol King Fest on Sunday, October 11th. 1560-75, the Numbers Band on Saturday, October 17th. And for more friend ticket and ticket information, jillysmusicroom.com. We go back now to the summer of 2017. This is still fresh, the subject matter of this song, and the song about where this artist's head was at the evening that this happened. Lily Hyatt and her song, The Night David Bowie Died, on the Summit FM.

Hi there, I'm Alan Cross, and I'm the host of the ongoing history of new music on The Summit. 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

Jangly rock goodness from the band that really started that movement, The Byrds, off the Sweetheart of the Rodeo classic album from 1968, and You Ain't Going Nowhere. And I'm Chad Miller with the long-awaited return of just one of the great bands in our world of music these days, Alabama Shakes, with their latest I Feel Hope Coming on The Summit FM.

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Also, opening for Modest Mouse at the big show happening Wednesday night at Jacobs Pavilion in Cleveland. Alabama Shakes before that with I Feel Hope Coming, their latest. 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In recognition of the contributions and creative endeavors of Don and Lisa Drum, the gallery is commemorating their 55th anniversary by exhibiting a curated collection of their earlier works, with pieces representing their artistic production from the 1960s to the early 1980s. For more information, hours and collections, dondrumstudios.com. As we continue now with classic reggae from the early days of this legend's career, Bob Marley on the Summit with Stir It Up.

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That's a live in Studio C moment. Warren Haynes in front of our members in Studio C with that song, Is It Me or You, from way back when. I chat here with you on a Monday afternoon with music now from Irish alt-rock band Inhaler and their latest Cheer Up Baby here on the Summit FM.

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The Jim Chanot Attitude for Gratitude Scholarship empowers Akron Public School seniors to pursue their dreams beyond high school. 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

It is the Summit FM with one of the greats in the world of bluegrass leading Americana, Billy Strings, with new music. Burn the Other End off the new record titled So Much for Goodbyes. He just did a new episode of Austin City Limits that I caught here several weeks back as well. Inhaler in there as well with Cheer Up Baby. And that's it for me, Chad Miller. Out of here with Brad Savage up next. He's got your Monday afternoon ready to go with all kinds of great music coming your way, including the 330 at 3:30 next hour with the half hour block of local tunes. Give Brad a listen. He'll be in here at the top of the hour. As for myself, Chad Miller, leaving you with buzzworthy viral singer-songwriter Alyssa Grace with her new one called Bloodstream on the Summit FM.

0: Akron, Canton, Youngstown weather at the Summit.
1: Mostly cloudy and upper 60s to near 70 today. A low of 57 tonight, and Tuesday partly sunny and 72. In Athens this afternoon, top temps in the low 70s. Clear and 52 tonight, 73 and mostly sunny tomorrow. With your Summit FM forecast, I'm Brad Savage.
0: 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Now, let's venture in. Now entering the music room with Brad's lifelong collection of CDs, vinyl, 45s, even 8-track tapes. He really does have an entire room devoted to music, and the stacks of CDs overflow all over the house too. With personal selections from the vaults of Brad's music collection, this is Brad's Bin on the Summit.
1: Hey, today on Brad's Bin, I'm going to play a Vampire Weekend song off their first album. This will be our Thursday Summit Essential. It's a great one, start to finish, the 08 debut of Vampire Weekend. One of the best songs on the album, and we haven't been able to play it until today because we didn't have a radio clean version. And I don't know if an actual proper clean version exists, so I made one. I went in and did some surgery to the naughty words. Vampire Weekend.

That's Vampire Weekend. You'll hear the whole album on Thursday, one song per hour for Thursday Summit Essentials. And that is the new clean edit that I made at my desk today on my computer screen, because there's some naughty words we had to take out. But that's one of their best songs. So finally, we have that in our library here. And we've got the whole darn record ready to rock starting at 7 a.m. One song per hour this Thursday on the Summit. Here's The Jam. This is Town Called Malice.

women. They're all sisters, and they're Sam Cooke's granddaughters on the Summit FM. 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It's the Gin Blossoms on the Summit.

watching out for the Devil Strip when we cross the road. Look both ways. We are Akron Proud on the Summit.

That one's called Ringing Hollow. Rolling Stones off the new record Foreign Tongues. We've been playing a good, well, we've basically been playing the whole album. Like, they have the single, they have the main song, but we said, that's great and all, but let's play like 10 songs off the Stones album to really give you a feel for what they're up to. Because Mick, the Mixer, 83 years old. I just think that album rocks, especially considering that he's, you know, 83 years old. I mean, to me, 83-year-old music is like Lawrence Welk, right? And I love that kind of music. I love the old standards and the pre-rock and roll. But nowadays, you can be 83 and have, like, you know, a purple mohawk and tattoos everywhere and be Mick Jagger, for goodness sakes. Well, this is The Summit FM. I'm Brad Savage. This is The Police and their very first single ever. Nothing achieving, Fall Out. This is The Police in their earliest days on The Summit.

0: revolt into style. It's an excavation process on par with discovering the great pyramids of the Incan ruins, the lost cord, the mysteries of Stonehenge, and whether or not Bigfoot drove a UFO.
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0: Bobby Blue Bland on the Summit. That was Further On Up the Road. That is a big influential song that Eric Clapton covered. I think the Yardbirds do that song too. And then Joe Bonamassa does that song. And a lot of blues artists. It's kind of a blues standard. A lot of classic blues artists do that song. Further On Up the Road on the Summit. 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
0: On 330 today, Truss and Lauren Brabson with a duet song with Andy Lang. We've got something by the band Patty No. We've got Theron Brown out of Akron, Silas Height on the way. So much good 330 material. Let's begin. Here's Pete Milo. This is a more recent single of his, probably, I guess, about a year ago this came out. This is Generations. This is Akron's Pete Milo on the Summit FM.

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The rock and rollers out of Cleveland called Truss. They absolutely rock. They are a great live band as well. And that was Selfish by Truss on the Summit on 330 at 3:30. And right before that was Pete Milo, Generations. I'm Brad Savage with a local spotlight. We call it the 330 show, the 330 Ohio show, 330 at 3:30. Here's Lauren Brabson out of Barberton. This is a duet. A few months ago, they released Glowing. This is Andy Lang with Lauren Brabson on the Summit FM.

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What a great song that is. Terrific band out of the Akron. I think they're like Akron / Medina County. They're Akron. We're going to call them 330 Akron. Rye Valley on the Summit. That was Mississippi May on 330 at 330. Now an Akron / Barberton kind of band known as Patty No. Here's Ruin Your

Patty No on the Summit Akron Area Music, Akron, Barberton, Magic City. Yeah, baby. That is Patty No with Ruin Your Hair on the Summit FM. It's our 330 show. We've got one from Theron Brown momentarily, and this is Song for Tom Petty. This is a song by Silas Height on the Summit and 330 at 330.

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1: Akron, Canton, Youngstown weather at the Summit.
0: Mostly cloudy and upper 60s to near 70 today. A low of 57 tonight, and Tuesday partly sunny and 72. In Athens this afternoon, top temps in the low 70s. Clear and 52 tonight, 73 and mostly sunny tomorrow. With your Summit FM forecast, I'm Brad Savage.
2: 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WAPS Akron Canton, WAPS HD1 Akron, and WKTL Struthers Youngstown. Playing music spanning decades and definitions. A wide, eclectic, inclusive mix of a little bit of everything. We just love music. Multiple eras and genres, and sometimes left field surprises. We found this one in the archives, and it hasn't been heard in a while. Welcome to Sorry Not Sorry on the Summit.
0: All right, today I will present for you a groove, the early 60s Brazilian Latin jazz groove. There was a time when instrumental jazz songs could reach the pop charts and become popular mainstream music hits. And most of that time was the early 60s and late 50s, when a good handful of great jazz songs did reach the top 40. That's pretty cool. And then with Stan Getz and I guess a few years later, Astrid Gilberto and that type of sound, the Latin jazz sound, got very, very big. This is one of those crossover moments among the most popular jazz songs of all time. In 1962, this is Stan Getz. This is Desafinado on the Summit FM. This is Sorry Not Sorry.

The year 1962. So just remember, that's like 2 years before the Beatles and about, a year and a half to 2 years before the Rolling Stones. And that's kind of the high point of crossover jazz and certain big selections making the top 40 charts. That was Desafinado, Stan Getz, Sorry Not Sorry, right here on the Summit. I thought, we were playing this Theron Brown song, and he's a local jazz wizard in Akron. And then I was like, I'm going to go back to one of the biggest crossover jazz moments in history for our Sorry Not Sorry throwback. And I hope you're enjoying your Monday. This is Hozier.

Olivia Rodrigo on the summit with Robert Smith of The Cure. How cool. He also does a guest appearance on the new Rolling Stones album. Although with the Stones, Robert Smith does not do vocal. He's just playing guitar. On that one, it's a full-on duet. It's like Olivia and her great-grandfather, What's Wrong With Me, from Robert Smith on the Summit, Hozier before that, and Stan Getz on our Sorry Not Sorry throwback. We've got Cage the Elephant. We've got the Numbers Band. Jack White, Baby Rose. Straight ahead, this is Bob Dylan on the Summit.

Proud Penguins, one and all. At Youngstown State University, we are Youngstown Proud on the Summit.

Sage the Elephant. It is the Summit, and that was Beaches in Tennessee. I Want You, Bob Dylan from Blonde on Blonde, right before that. 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This is J.D. McPherson on the Summit.

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You're tuned to The Summit.

Susie and the Banshees on the Summit. That's a Beatles cover of Dear Prudence. Hey, we need to say birthday wishes yesterday. Saw it online. But shout out to Mr. Robert Kidney of the Numbers Band. Mr. Bob Kidney had a birthday yesterday. Let's make it into a birthday week. A whole big celebration of one of the most original Northeast Ohio. Well, and just everything they do. That new documentary. If you've ever seen the Numbers Band in their 55 plus year history, you gotta see this documentary film. Because it's so Ohio, it's so Numbers Band, but it's also a great music story. It's a Kent State story. It's fantastic. So happy birthday to Robert Kidney of 156075, a.k.a. the Numbers Band. This is High Heels Are Dangerous on the Summit.

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I wondered if he had the right guy. Well, it turns out he had a plan to bring our well-known Canadian show to the other side of Lake Erie via the Summit. He was quite the fan of the show, and it all worked out. And now Summit listeners in Akron, Canton, Youngstown, and Athens, Ohio, can hear the show each weeknight at 9 p.m. The ongoing history of new music on the Summit.

Labels. Never have nothing good to say.

That's Jack White. It's the Summit FM. What a rocker. Man. Frozen Charlotte is the new album. Neighbors Blues is the song. Happy birthday yesterday to Mr. Robert Kidney of the Numbers Band. We played Numbers Band High Heels Are Dangerous. 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I'm Brad Savage. 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

I'm Alan Cross, and I've spent my career documenting the evolution of modern music. And my show, The Ongoing History of New Music, airs in the U.S. on just one incredible station, the Summit FM. 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

0: Within the construct of the summit's broadcast day, nothing has more meaning musically than our local music spotlight. We shine an extra bright light on an artist, a band, or a duo who grew up, spent time in, or paid their dues in Northeast or Southeast Ohio. 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
1: 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Hey.

called Golden Age. Anya Van Rose on the summit. And Molly Tuttle in front of that, the 2026 Americana Artist of the Year from the Americana Fest event in Nashville just 2 weeks ago. Yeah, she won at the big honors and awards show. She got Artist of the Year. And she's been here for Studio C. That's pretty great. We had the Spinners, I'll Be Around. We had Baby Rose, Better. And the 5 o'clock ride home is coming up. Nine Inch Nails, Radiohead, Phoebe Bridgers, and the Clarks all straight ahead. This is Tame Impala on the summit.

0: Akron, Canton, Youngstown weather at the Summit.
1: Mostly cloudy and upper 60s to near 70 today. A low of 57 tonight, and Tuesday partly sunny and 72. In Athens this afternoon, top temps in the low 70s. Clear and 52 tonight, 73 and mostly sunny tomorrow. With your Summit FM forecast, I'm Brad Savage.
0: This is WAPS Akron Canton, WAPS HD1 Akron, and WKTL Struthers Youngstown. It's 5 p.m. Quitting time. And time for the quality rock ride home. Let's begin on the Summit.
1: All right, straight ahead. Nine Inch Nails, Lily Hyatt, Phoebe Bridgers, Role Models, so much music, so little time. Let us play a song from an artist that originally hails from Canton, Ohio. Did you know? That's where Boz Scaggs started his young life. This is the Summit FM.

on the Summit FM, Miles Smith, Stargazing, Boz Skaggs with Lowdown. This is the 5 o'clock ride on the Summit. I'm Brad Savage. Here's another Ohio artist with the earliest roots of the band in Cleveland and even in like Sharon, PA and Western PA, even before Nine Inch Nails were officially a Cleveland thing. But yes, the Ohio connection is strong. Nine Inch Nails on the Summit.

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0: 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I was on fire. 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This is The Summit.

Weezer on the Summit. That was We Might As Well Be Strangers. That's featuring Wednesday with Weezer with new album, the Gold Album, out now. And they're coming to Columbus on October 6th. It's the Summit FM 5 o'clock ride home, Lily Hyatt. This was off her first album, Royal Blue, in 2015. This is John Hyatt's daughter, Lily Hyatt, with Get This Right on the Summit.

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1: She is fickle. She is fumbling. She doesn't know what to think.
0: You know Megan B., but this time she's bringing along a guy who's never actually played Akron before. Singer-songwriter Ellis Paul, making his Rubber City debut.
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Ellis Paul and Megan B. Friday, October 23rd at the Rialto Theater. 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

That's Role Model on the Summit. That was High Hopes 3000. Phoebe Bridgers before that with Lost Boys. So tonight at 7, it is our synth pop nonstop program, 7 p.m. this evening, followed at 8 by She Rose Women in Music. And this is the 5 o'clock ride home, Dayton, Ohio, indie rock classics. It's guided by voices. 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

the Clarks, their version of What a Wonderful World on the Summit, and guided by voices, I Am a Scientist off the B-1000, out of their 40-some albums, seriously, but B-1000 and Alien Lanes and the early 90s output, very much considered the high water mark for that terrific career for the Dayton, Ohio indie rockers that rock on the Summit FM. I'm Brad Savage, and this is Stereophonics.

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That's Balin on the Summit FM, and that was Swim. We had Stereophonics, Always Gonna Be Something, 2025 release right before that. 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Looking ahead on the concert calendar, our next artist goes by the name of Dadi Freyr. He is from Iceland. He's a chart topper in Iceland. He has a couple number ones. And his name is Dadi, D-A-D-I, Dadi Freyr, F-R-E-Y-R. And he's coming to North America for a tour. And there's like seven cities, and that's it. And Cleveland is one of them, which never happens. I mean, if there's like, you know, if there's a big tour and they're only doing six or seven cities, it's almost always going to be Columbus in that situation. Or even neither, and it might go to Detroit or Philadelphia or whatever. But Cleveland gets a show from this guy on October 14th. His name is Dadi Freyr. That is at Globe Iron of Cleveland. 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

0: Akron, Canton, Youngstown weather at the Summit.
1: Mostly cloudy and upper 60s to near 70 today. A low of 57 tonight, and Tuesday partly sunny and 72. In Athens this afternoon, top temps in the low 70s. Clear and 52 tonight, 73 and mostly sunny tomorrow. With your Summit FM forecast, I'm Brad Savage.
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Artists that stand the test of time. And new artists that stand a chance. Here's more new music on The Summit.

U2 on the Summit. That's a brand new one, Silencio, which was just released last Thursday, and it was to commemorate 50 years of U2. Get that. Yes. It was, I think it was last Thursday, September 24th or 25th, whatever day that was, of 1976 was the official start of U2's career as a proper band. And so 50 years of U2, if you can believe that. They will have an album coming coming soon, I think in November. I think it's before the end of this year. On the Summit FM, I'm Brad Savage. This is Tom Odell duet with the Lumineers. 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

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This is The Summit.

the Vindies on the Summit. They were rocking it at Musica on Friday night. The Vindies, Trapdoor, Timbuk3 before that, and Tom Odell with the Lumineers. Can old lovers just be friends? 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

Euphoria on the Summit. That was Delirium by Euphoria and Grace Potter with Love Me Not. And coming up, synth pop nonstop. That is at 7 o'clock. Synth pop nonstop is new wave and maybe some imports and some deep forgotten tracks and some new sounds, new bands, virtually unknown bands that stay true to the synth pop style. It's synth pop nonstop at 7. She Rose, Women in Music at 8. And at 9 o'clock tonight, it's ongoing history of new music. This is Kim Deal. In 2024, she had a solo record. She's from, from Pixies, as well as The Breeders and other projects. Kim Deal with Crystal Breath on the Summit.

The station that Simon Perkins would have listened to had radio existed and had we been on the air in 1825. The Ohio Music Experience is on the summit.

Fatboy Slim and the Rolling Stones on the Summit with Satisfaction Skank, officially released after like 15 years. It was a live thing that Fatboy Slim did all the time, but now it's officially properly released on a recent live album called Right Here in the Desert, a Fatboy Slim live album, but he finally got the rights to do that. A proper mashup with the Rolling Stones. On the Summit, it's all about the music. 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

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Stop off Ritual de lo Habitual. Genesis before that, the Summit FM. We've got synth pop nonstop coming up at 7. Here's the Australian group called Royal Otis. They are a duo. This is Sofa King on the Summit.

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That's the latest by Fontaines, D.C. That's Marianne on the Summit. Royal Otis before that. Coming up, it's the Synth Pop Nonstop Show with Patrick. And then at 8 o'clock, She Rose, Women in Music. Tonight at 9 is Ongoing History of New Music with Alan Cross. And here's Deep Sea Diver. This is way cool. This is a cover of Massive Attack. It's a new single for the band Deep Sea Diver. This is Teardrop on the Summit.

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0: Akron, Canton, Youngstown weather at the Summit.
1: Partly cloudy tonight and chilly with a low of 54, about 72, and partly sunny on Tuesday. And Wednesday, about 74, mostly cloudy. In Athens tonight, a low of 53 and clear skies, 73 on Tuesday, partly sunny Wednesday, and up to 77 in Athens. And with your Summit FM forecast, I'm Brad Savage.
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0: Bill Nelson, Acceleration, the long version from 1983. Bill Nelson is a synth pop icon that never actually played synth pop. In the 1970s, he was a cult glam rock guitar hero at the helm of Bebop Deluxe, got very interested in electronic music, and broke up the band after 5 successful albums in the UK. Through the 80s, Nelson became a go-to producer for UK new wave acts and launched his own boutique label while beginning his solo career. Acceleration began with rhythm tracks created by Yokohiro Takahashi of Yellow Magic Orchestra. Nelson cut, spliced, and re-recorded them as a launchpad for a melody and arrangement. Those repeating musical figures aren't made by electronic circuits. They're Nelson performing them in real time, much like a minimalist composer working at the piano. Acceleration didn't take off, so Nelson sent the master tapes to a top U.S. club mix producer, and a newer, longer Acceleration jumped to the top of the UK indie chart a full year after its initial release. More than 100 albums later, the sheer weight of his catalog and his influence on generations of guitarists and producers outpaces that one moment of synth-pop success. Bill Nelson, Acceleration, 1983. Synth-pop nonstop, that is the show. I'm Patrick. In the queue, a bit of Ultravox, some Stacey Q, new music out of Minsk and Berlin. Écoute bla.
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Dila Volny, Voxy. Voxy is a manifesto against lies and the abuse of power, according to Dila Navalny, a Belarusian trio. It's actually the first song they've recorded in Belarusian. And this is the second version of it. The first version came out in 2020, sung in Russian. But Dila Navalny felt the time was right to revisit that song. Dila Volny, Voxy. Design from 82, Premonition, and Ecotupla from Athens, Greece. In English, that's Ecotopia. And the song in English, Tomorrow I Will Leave. Synth pop nonstop.

0: Non-Human Gangster. That's from their latest Opera of Lust and the Art of Sorrow 2. They're a Polish duo based in Berlin. Stacy Q with her club hit Two of Hearts. Minuit Machine, Sainte Foix, and Ultravox from Rage in Eden. Synthpop nonstop. I'm Patrick. The original Japanese title of this song translates to Beautiful Complexion of the Blue Sky. It's been recorded many times in different settings for soundtracks, the city pop, solo piano, Ryuichi Sakamoto.
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Denial with a version of the Mamas and the Papas, California Dreaming. Came out in 82. It was the only single released by Denial. They changed their name later to Oral Indifference. The common thread is a man named Brian Hall, who's a producer engineer. He had a pretty long career producing records by Mark Almond, a lot of indie singles. Brian Hall, Denial, California Dreaming, 1982. Jenny Vol with Hi Alice from her The Practice of Love LP from 81, and Ryuichi Sakamoto, Synth Pop Nonstop.

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